vibe is already set, and we are already officially in motion. Welcome to the tip-off of the weekend. Welcome inside the most sexiest place to relax and chill in, baby. This is the Quiet Storm. You don't have to be booed up to be locked down with me tonight. I'm Lenny Green. Are you ready to have some fun tonight? Because we have some company dropping over tonight. The Quiet Storm mini concert is coming up. I'm going to let you know who's going to be in the concert stage. And more importantly, we got some good conversation to cap up tonight. But let me get it underway with my beautiful Virgo Queen. Yes, who officially celebrates her birthday tomorrow. But she knows where to put love exactly where it needs to be. On top and right here in the Quiet Storm.

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smoothing your day out, capping it up, getting you through the rest of what you got to do, because I know you're trying to get out of there if you're still in the JOB. And for my lovers who are trapped in a little traffic tonight, I've got some good music to kind of take your mind off of that, because you can't do anything about the traffic, unfortunately. But I'm here to get you through it all, baby. I'm Lenny Green. Coming up at the top of the hour, you know this brother who's going to join us tonight. You've enjoyed his enormous amount of work. We'll be welcoming, I haven't seen him in a minute, comedian actor Tommy Davidson will be locked in with us. As crazy as he is. And you know, it can go in a lot of different directions tonight. So stand by for that, because he's on his way in and we're going to have a good conversation with you in the midst of it. All right? But right now, get your request in as soon as you can. 212-834-8840.

205-45-1075. Drop me an email, LennyGreenTQS@gmail.com, and let me know what I can do for you. Shout out to Brother Everett. Thank you for reaching out to me, man. He's from Milwaukee. Thank you for reaching out and tapping in. Thank you for the request. I'm going to get to that song maybe when we get into the interview with Tommy Davidson at the top of the hour. But right now, you know, we do some crazy things when it comes to love. And someone wrote a song about it. You want to hear it? Here's Horace Brown, baby. The things we do. One thing I'm glad you do, though, whether you're in love or not, is lock in with me and keep me company. Let me do what I need to do and make sure you're right. Welcome home. Welcome to the ride inside of the Quiet Storm.

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The Quiet Storm with requested music going out to all my lovers that are locked in Stamford, Connecticut tonight, Westchester County. Brooklyn is locked in. Harlem is locked in. We got our lovers in Oklahoma City, Battle Creek, how you feeling? And to the Aggies in Bryan College Station, Texas, stay close. We got a good conversation underway. Actor, comedian Tommy Davidson is coming in just a little bit to tell us about this new special that he's got on Paramount. And we already seen a piece of it back in the day if you were watching The Martin Show, but he's going to bring us up to date. So stand by for that. And joining us on the Quiet Storm stage will be Sade. I want to thank those of you who joined me for the Quiet Storm Midnight Chat last night. They gave me so many ideas for the many concerts of who they wanted to hear. And that's what our Midnight Chats are about. Just engaging in conversation with you because you actually navigate me so we can make things extra right. Speaking of things extra right, let me put the Quiet Storm spotlight on Eric Roberson, Avery Sunshine, Sweeter Than You. But Miss Lady, I don't think anyone, anything, even honey, is sweeter than you. If I-

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0: acquire some experience, to say the least. Mm-hmm. Especially when you have great company in your presence. A good friend, but this guy, he's done it all. Film, TV, comedy, animation. I think if I had to go back for a moment, I would look at Strictly Business, Booty Call, one of the original cast members of In Living Color, Brother Tommy Davidson. Always a pleasure to have you, man.
1: Always good to see you, man.
0: And look who you're coming back as. Vonnell Hill. Can we talk about that? I remember that
1: of all the things, right?
0: Yeah. Of all the things. In a radio station. Shout out to Martin Lawrence.
1: Right, right. At a radio station, that's
0: Martin
1: right.
0: Martin Lawrence, his character was a radio personality.
1: Yeah.
0: Now, don't think you're going to come in here, Tommy Davidson, Vonnell Hill, and come and mess with my Quiet Storm thing, all right? But look, let me go back to that episode. Martin, Vonnell Hill, who came up with this idea? Because you and Martin go back. You have a history.
1: Yeah, oh yeah, oh yeah.
0: So, where you're just kicking it back in the day, and then you came up with the character, he came up with the character. How did Vonnell Hill get birth?
1: Kid from Kid and Play.
0: No way.
1: Yeah, man. We had done their video years before. We were friends for years.
0: Okay.
1: We did the house party, the fun house video, which led to their movie when they blew up, right? Mm-hmm. You know they was hot. Mm-hmm. And he called me, you know, usually in the middle of the night. He used to be drunk. So he called me and said, "Hey man, mad. You know, we ain't none of our acts on the late night. The Jimmys ain't doing it. Ain't nobody doing it. Why don't you call Martin and have him pull Vonnell Hill out and do a TV show about a late night TV show that's really a late night TV show? And then we'll be back on."
0: This is before Arsenio.
1: No, this is after
0: Arsenio.
1: It was that dry period.
0: Wow.
1: Where we didn't have any black nighttime hosts. We had one that was orange, the guy from South Africa, but we ain't have no black.
0: Right.
1: You know what I mean? You can be construed as orange.
0: Watch out now. I'm going to have to get Vonnell and Tommy out of this room.
1: Yeah. Get dragged on out of here by one of the Syracuse
0: That's right.
1: orange men.
0: I got one in the room. It won't take too much to get you out. Okay. So as we continue, go ahead, finish the story.
1: Okay. I'm looking at you. You know he got the voice. You know he just start that voice and you just start listening, man.
0: No.
1: So he said, "Why don't you do that and call Martin and ask him if he would do that?" And so I called Martin and he said, Yeah, I like that. I like that, Tommy. He said, "Call Robert." Robert's his brother who runs his whole company and all this stuff.
0: Wow.
1: So I called Robert. Robert's like, "You know what, Tommy, that sounds good. Martin wanna do it. That's the main thing. I'll call you back. Let's get going on this thing." And it took 7 years.
0: No way.
1: From that day, it took 7 years.
0: Before that episode that we saw?
1: No, before this time. 7 years from that day, every day, trying to get that done. And it happened.
0: Yeah.
1: Yeah.
0: And what a way how it happening, you know, with you having all the experience that you have, from all the things that I've said, you know, you have the film experience, you have TV experience, you have the animation, you're a great voice guy. Like, you are Sound Effect the Second. You have done it all. So now you're bringing all of these creative elements to the Vonnell Hill show.
1: Yeah. In a way, it's unbelievable, really. But I've seen greater miracles, you know, so a lot of faith and hard work went into this, and knowing when it's out of your hands is probably the best that you can do.
0: We're living in a different world these days. So have all the episodes been shot?
1: Yeah, for this fall.
0: Okay.
1: So now streaming uses whole bunches of shows to judge a pilot, whereas one show did that when it
0: Back
1: came
0: the
1: to the network. Yeah. So we're going to be seeing it through the fall. And I'm so happy.
0: And I'm glad that you were so kind and all the folks that were responsible were so kind in getting us that first episode. Can we do a spoiler alert for those who may not see it exactly when it comes out? Can we talk about the first episode for a little bit?
1: Yeah.
0: Set it up for us.
1: This is the story, really, the storyline. A guy from Inglewood is Vonnell. Vonnell wasn't as big of a star as he came off on Martin's show. He was part of a local network like PBS or whatever.
0: Okay.
1: But he had the hottest show in LA and the people loved him. So he came to Cleveland to go to Martin's station, and to him he was a big star.
0: Oh yeah.
1: And he got a Hollywood show. That wasn't Hollywood, that was Inglewood. But if it's California, you consider it that.
0: Yes, sir.
1: Which is kind of ironic, because when me and Martin moved to LA, we moved to an apartment building in Burbank and we were like, "This ain't Hollywood." You know what I mean? But then Catman Struthers walked out one of the apartments one morning. And I said, "How you doing?" He said, "I'm fine." I thought to myself, "Man, I'm getting close. I'm getting close to this thing, man."
0: Yes, sir.
1: And from there, he gets a call from one of the bigger networks now. You know, streaming is big. We think he can do it. Okay. We're going to put some money into his show and blah, blah, blah. You know? And so Martin comes back to visit. But he comes back to visit in different characters. You know, he just happened to be a loan shark when he comes into the first episode. You know,
0: that's what I mean? A hell of a different character.
1: Yeah, yeah, he gets into a little scuffle with Damon Wayans.
0: And
1: you know, on the show.
0: And you know what was amazing to me? You have Dougie Fresh.
1: We gotta have Dougie Fresh. Dougie Fresh is my MD.
0: For your
1: you
0: man.
1: Know, yeah, yeah, yeah, yeah, yeah. So you know he gotta look and look
0: show.
1: Look, come on, man.
0: You're
1: yeah,
0: doing
1: it, it gotta be him.
0: It's gotta be.
1: You know, and we got musical guests, and to sum it up, Varnell Hill is actually Arsenio mixed with Martin, mixed with In Living Color.
0: Oh, deep.
1: Because we got the ability to do sketches, we got the ability to just do TV show stuff, and we got the ability of live performances.
0: Which Arsenio did.
1: Which In Living Color did, too. A lot of the hip-hoppers you wouldn't know. Latifah,
0: yep.
1: D-Nice. They wouldn't have had national exposure back then. Criss Cross, Public Enemy.
0: Mm-hmm.
1: All of them were like here.
0: And all that propelled the elevation of hip-hop as well to the next
1: exactly.
0: level.
1: So it's good to see a time like that come back.
0: Yeah, for sure.
1: In a time that we're going through like now.
0: I've got one of the funniest cats in the game. Comedian, actor Tommy Davidson is with us, and he's going to hang out with us for the rest of the hour. So get settled in and settle down as we take it back a little bit, Tommy. I'm going to bring back a good memory for you. Yeah, the Isley Brothers. I once had you loving, baby. Can't let go, don't want to let go. Welcome to the tip-off of the weekend in the Quiet Storm.

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0: serving you what you like, giving you what you need, and welcoming company at the same time. Don't forget, coming up at the top of the hour, we're going to have a Quiet Storm mini concert featuring Sade. I'm Lenny Green. If you're just joining us tonight, surprise, I got company in the building. You've seen him in films. I hope you have seen this brother do stand-up, because it's no joke. For those of you who stream Paramount, you can go and check out the episodes, The Varnell Hill Show. And who's Varnell Hill? No other than Tommy Davidson, and he's with us tonight. Question, do you think you'll ever give up stand-up comedy?
1: No.
0: It will always be a part of you.
1: I'd be worried about my mortgage.
0: You already have, what, 6 houses? Fully paid for. So you're not worried about your mortgage.
1: Where you find that out?
0: Don't worry about it.
1: Lord have mercy.
0: But anyway, the bottom line is that everything is full circle with you right now, and you're reliving a different life on a different level.
1: Yeah, man.
0: And you're able to bring in so many people for the creative process as well. Mm-hmm. Kim Whitley. Mm-hmm. Is also on your episode. She's crazy just out the gate.
1: Yeah, I can't ask for better.
0: How much freedom is allowed on this Varnell Hill show? Because I know it's scripted.
1: Mm-hmm. We get our own take. Yeah, so we finish the script, maybe run it twice, and then the director says, now go ahead. Like Keenan used to do. Keenan would give us the first. The second one, he'd just say, y'all go ahead. And that usually turned into a third one, because y'all go ahead again. But it almost cost him his job, because the censors were coming in and said, you can't keep doing this. Keenan came to us and said, you guys are going to be able to do what you want to do here, right? He was dealing with people who were in detention in high school doing comedy, right? So we drove him crazy after a point, because I said, y'all can go loose, but damn, man. And so now after every show, he would come to us and say, we're going to get canceled. I think that was why the show was so strong. It's because we insisted that people experience the comedy on that level that we were at.
0: Man.
1: And if it wasn't for that, you might not have ever seen that.
0: Will that level ever come back again?
1: It just might.
0: With you at the helm.
1: September. Oh, you might, Rabbit. You just might.
0: You know what?
1: If you remember that old cartoon.
0: Of course.
1: Would I like this oven if someone is in there? Oh, you might, Rabbit. You just might. You know.
0: I'm a Looney Tunes guy, man. Looney Tunes was the thing.
1: He knows what's up.
0: Oh, yeah. I love Looney Tunes.
1: Old cartoon, baby.
0: Tommy Davidson, the one and the only with us inside the Quiet Storm. If you had to compare Varnell Hill to, in retrospect, of how Hollywood is, what would Varnell Hill say? Mm-hmm. What would Tommy Davidson say?
1: Did you miss me? But you don't have to now.
0: That's Varnell Hill.
1: But you don't have to now. The Tommy Davidson, all the stuff that I was doing, you know, because we go through periods of hot and cold. To the business, we're like football players are to an owner of a team. We're like racehorses, you know. So it's like, which one is winning right now? And that's the one to bet on. And you can accept it, you know, if you want to. But if you're Seabiscuit, you don't got to accept it. And if there ever was a Seabiscuit in this country, that'd be us. You can't tell us something we can't do.
0: The most important thing is you were very fortunate to have success and build a strong foundation for yourself. Mm-hmm. So even if it's not happening now, it's still happening with you.
1: Mm-hmm.
0: Because again, you have the fallback of stand-up if a film is not coming in.
1: Or I can do them animation. Or I can host Black Ties events. Or I can go up in the hood in Brooklyn and get on down.
0: Right.
1: You know, or I can go to do a college. Or I can go and do an episodic on a TV show. Or I can write a script. Or I can write a TV show. Or I can, you know what I mean?
0: The only thing you haven't done
1: is
0: Sammy Davis Jr.
1: It's coming. It's supposed to be coming in 2026, but we're still kind of negotiating it. But I wrote the script. The company's ready to do it, so they say. And we'll have to see.
0: Can you give me just a little Sammy?
1: Only a little.
0: Only a little.
1: That the room could handle a lot. One of the things I'd say about especially AI, and it's artificial intelligence, you know what I mean? And everybody seems to be adhering to that. And when I say adhere, they're stuck to the concept that this computer can somehow teach them how to make. And there ain't that much artificial intelligence in the world.
0: Tommy Davidson, he's a sick man. Sick boy, I tell you, man. Once again, we cannot, the Varnell Hill Show, we can't wait to see it. And enjoy it. Nice thing about where we're living at in these times, that we can go back and look at it over and over again.
1: Oh, yeah.
0: You don't have to wait for the next episode to come on next week, two weeks from now, so we can look at it
1: on
0: time.
1: We can see it now.
0: The whole thing.
1: Yes, and seeing is believing. I mean, the chance of getting this done is hell in a handbasket for a daggone snowball. You know what I mean? But it happened. one of the things I always adhered to, and it's been hard for me in my life, and I'm sure everybody else's, is to embrace faith as something real. Mm. Unless I didn't experience that and the results of that, I probably wouldn't believe that it works. When the chips are down and things aren't going your way, you think God moves some around and saying, don't you worry about all that. You do the work, I'll do the results. And that's something that I learned.
0: It's called walking by faith, my brother. I've got Tommy Davidson with us inside the Quiet Storm tonight. And he's not going nowhere yet. And I don't want you to go anywhere either, because coming up is that Quiet Storm mini concert with Sade. But right now, let me put the Quiet Storm spotlight on the Prince of Sophisticated Soul. Here's Will Downing with Back to

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0: this incident may or may not have happened with Don when he was walking down the street.
1: I was walking down the street the other day. Lady came up to me and said, "Hey, Don, where you get that Jammin' 98.3 shirt from?" I said, "I got it from the Jammin' 98.3 merch page. You can

0: yeah. Then she said, instead of going to order one, I'm just going to take yours. Then she hit me in the head. And now I'm lying on the ground. All of a sudden, this dog runs past me. I said, dog, where you going? He said, I'm going to get your shirt. I said, thank you. And while you're going to get my shirt, I'm going to order another one from the Jammin' 98.3 merch page. 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

0: The Quiet Storm, baby, making the music as delicious as you need it to be. I'm going to season it up and spice it up just a little bit more. I'm Lenny Green. And as we prepare for this Labor Day weekend, let me take a moment out to just say good evening to everyone who's traveling. For those of you who are just arriving in the city, welcome. If you just jumped in the back of an Uber or a Lyft or a taxi, I'm glad they turned on the right station at the right time. And in our company tonight, I have one of the most diversified comedians, actors in the game. One of the original members of In Living Color. And don't forget, on Paramount right now, his new show called The Varnell Hill Show. I'm talking about Tommy Davidson. Man, you've done so much in the game. Do you have any other goals you want to achieve?
1: My goal is to uplift and inspire.
0: I think you've done that, man. You contributed to the game overall in entertainment. I'm not just trying to be biased, because all of us have watched you over the years and just saw your growth and your comfortability in these spaces that you've been in. So when you look at Strictly Business and you look at Booty Call and then you go to your other work.
1: Bamboozled. I learned that craft, and you're going to start seeing the results of that, God willing. Because now I'm in my company is in a position to do TV series and all that. But what I didn't do, which what I would do before, is look at it from a distance instead of trying to do it. So I would talk to myself going, man, this person is doing that. This person is doing that. This person is doing that, man. I ain't doing that. Hey, why don't you start looking closer at what they're doing and do that? Maybe it might come to you. Oh, yeah.
0: You got to think outside the box, which you have a tendency to do.
1: Hey, it's a hard thing to do.
0: Keenan did it.
1: Keenan is the reason why I'm sitting here. I'm probably one of the only talents that was introduced to the audience by all black men. Robert Townsend, Partners in Crime, was the first time I was on TV. He saw me at the club. He said, I'm putting you on your show. Arsenio Hall put me on his show. Eddie Murphy starred me in a pilot you might not have heard of, but it was on CBS called Coming to America, and I played his little brother.
2: Right.
1: Yeah, yeah. And then the last one was Keenan, who called me and said, hey, we want you on Living Color.
0: That's crazy.
1: So those were the four that were most, like, important that of setting up my career. There's others. There's my agents, and there's some other people, managers and close people, my business manager. There's that, too. But they were the ones that said, I put you on. Mm-hmm. And I never forgot that, though.
0: You never let anyone down because you exploded on every level.
1: Mm-hmm.
0: I won't let you go, but I want to thank you for taking out the time to sit down with me, because it's been a long time. And I'm so happy you brought this character, who must have been influenced by Walter Clyde Frazier. The outlandish, flamboyant.
1: Clyde.
0: The dress skills.
1: He's the one that brought it in.
0: And he still has it in 2020.
1: New York is always having a sly way of talking about the Knicks. Okay, y'all won.
0: Yeah, now
1: great.
0: I know. I'm glad you acknowledged that. But
1: y'all been chasing Earl for years.
0: Yes, we have.
1: My cousins that live here, they're going to win the championship every year. And they finally won it.
0: You probably 53 years.
1: You know, and then the chick is pulling the other chick off the pole. And
0: You saw everything. But I'm talking about the attire that you wear and the hard transition that you're trying to make from era to era on the Von Hill show. Because you come out looking like...
1: Looking like the mask. Yeah.
0: That's true.
1: That's what was in fashion. When we look back at fashion, and when I look at y'all, y'all were looking like Robin Hood with the stacks... Boots, a jumpsuit. You seen that Michael Henderson album cover where he got the jumpsuit and...
0: But you see what's going on right now?
1: Yeah.
0: You got the shoulder pads in that jacket that you're wearing right now. You don't think I noticed that when you went like that? It's like, look at the shoulder pads right in your... So that's a 1972 jacket that you got on right now, baby.
1: I'm just trying to show some size.
0: I said, but you also put forth in your character in Varnell Hill.
1: Oh, yeah. I don't know how soon that's going to happen in the show, because he's still kind of stuck.
0: When we're getting time warps,
1: Yeah, yeah. He's still kind of stuck, so we'll grow with him.
0: But one person who's not stuck, Mr. Tommy Davidson.
1: Yeah, man.
0: Bless you, brother.
1: Let me ask you a question.
0: Me?
1: Yeah. Out of all the composers that you've listened to, and there's a lot that are important, because she's important, with Whitney and Evelyn. He gave us that new sound. Melissa Morgan.
0: Because he took that, remember that Mother's Finest song?
1: Right.
0: Love Changes.
1: He's love. Who's your favorite composer of that time? Because there were so many. Just give me one, and I'll give you mine. Isaac.
0: Well, he gave me the haircut. So.
1: Yeah,
0: well,
1: I've seen that. You quit going to the barber and let the good Lord do his work.
0: Hey, sometimes you have to listen. You got to pay attention.
1: Yeah, you got to hear the Lord now. You know?
0: Yeah, I would say, if I had to go back old school, I would say Holland Dozier Holland.
1: Okay.
0: And then I would go with David Porter. You got to go with Gamble and Huff.
1: Now I'm going to go with Norma Connors.
0: Norma Connors.
1: Norma Connors. He had Phyllis. You know, I don't want to lose you.
0: Yep.
1: Gene Karn. This is your life.
0: Yep.
1: You're living.
0: Closer than close.
1: Right? Over and over and over again, but he was a composer too. All strings.
0: Yeah.
1: All orchestras.
0: Yeah.
1: I never really saw a brother in those, the way he would portray himself in album covers. You know, he got his own horse and on the beach with his girl and, you know, Jimmy Cassabums had a
0: He's talking
1: chopper.
0: About Norman Conner, ladies and gentlemen. Yeah. And he's coming back. He's coming out with something new.
1: Good then. But Norman Brown's the one that told me about him.
0: About Norman Conner.
1: Yeah, and he said he learned all his producing skills off of him. I learned all my producing skills off of Kashif.
0: That's deep.
1: Kashif mentored me and George Duke mentored me.
0: Wow.
1: Dick Clark was a good friend of mine. He used to call me over his office for lunch and spend about 2 hours telling me about Sam Cooke and Lou Rawls and Aretha, how they were moving in the 50s and all that. And then Don Cornelius got a hold of me when I first got out there. He saw me at a club. He's like, man, you're going to be one of the biggest things ever.
0: No way.
1: And just became my friend over all them years. Invite me over for dinner, just talk to me. I got a lot of grace.
0: Yeah.
1: I got an opportunity to have a lot of prominence, man. A lot of opportunities that came to me that I never knew were so valuable. You know what I mean?
0: But they saw everything in you, man.
1: Mm-hmm.
0: They knew what was to come.
1: Mm-hmm.
0: And the diversity, man, that filtered into your life.
1: Mm-hmm.
0: Didn't close your mind to different things either. And you kept opening them up to new horizons, new beginnings, new things.
1: Yeah.
0: So that's why you are where you are.
1: Yeah, close and open up back again, and then closing and open back again.
0: But that's okay.
1: It's open to be closed. You know what I mean?
0: Well, we know that your creativity is nowhere to closing.
1: And your career is stellar. And all the years that you put in, because radio ain't no joke.
0: That part. Tyree Davidson, baby.
1: Thank you, man.
0: Acquire some experience moment. Thank you, man.
1: Hey, man.
0: Leave me with
1: a
0: song. You want me to play one of those Norman Conner songs for you?
1: Yeah, this is your life.
0: Let's do that.
1: Junk.
0: This is for Tyree Davidson, exclusively on the Acquire Storm tonight.
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I know you're feeling the vibe of the Choir So Many concert. And what beautiful lady other than Sade can grace us tonight? Wow, we miss her. I thought she was coming out with some new music, but you know what? Her music is so timeless. That's why we're going to enjoy this choir song tonight. If you've never had a chance to see her in concert, I know I've never had a chance to see her in concert. We're really going to enjoy this. So grab a glass of wine, maybe some lemonade, maybe you want some iced tea, whatever you like to sip on, because this is that kind of vibe tonight. As we continue, I think she wrote this song about me, but I'm not going to tell. Here's Sade, that smooth operator thing, baby. Welcome to the Quiet Storm Mini Concert.

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0: This incident may or may not have happened with Don when he was walking down the street.
1: I was walking down the street the other day. Lady came up to me and said, "Hey, Don, where you get that Jammin' 98.3 shirt from?" I said, "I got it from the Jammin' 98.3 merch page." You

0: said, yeah. Then she said, instead of going to order one, I'm just going to take yours. Then she hit me in the head. And now I'm lying on the ground. All of a sudden, this dog runs past me. I said, dog, where you going? He said, I'm going to get your shirt. I said, thank you. And while you're going to get my shirt, I'm going to order another one from the Jammin' 98.3 merch page. 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

Nothing like a good concert on a Thursday night as we softly tip off this weekend, especially this weekend, the holiday weekend. Shout out to everyone who's preparing for that cookout, everyone who's preparing for the parade come Monday. Eastern Parkway, everyone. Look, Milwaukee, Georgia, Tulsa, Pine Bluff. If y'all never seen anything like the parade that was going to happen on Monday in New York, especially Brooklyn, New York, the West Indian Day annual parade, it's something to behold. It's going to make all the newspapers. For my family in the tri-state, pack some patience, because you know traffic is going to be a little crazy. Yeah? But what's not crazy right now is us settling and settling down and me getting you back into the room so we can enjoy more of this beautiful lady who's on our Quiet Storm stage tonight. Talking about Sade. Your love is king. Thank you, baby, because I think your love is queen. That's why we make a perfect combination, but welcome to the Quiet Storm mini concert. Your love is king.

0: Thank you.
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1: What's worse than being too expensive? Being invisible. Think about it. People can't choose you if they don't know you even exist. When they search for you, they pick the business they recognize, the business that markets. 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

soothing and comfortable and cozy and relaxing. Thank you for locking in and locking down with me. I'm Lenny Green. Shout out to all my fellow Virgos who are celebrating birthdays today. Actor Lamont Rucker, who you know from, of course, Tyler Perry Films, and he's in the upcoming Why Did I Get Married Again? Yeah, they have a new series coming out. Renowned designer who designed everything for First Lady, Miss Michelle Obama. Tracy Reese's birthday is today. Our hip-hop brother Gucci Mane's birthday is today. August Alsina, singer-songwriter, his birthday is today. And tomorrow, of course, the queen herself, Beyonce, celebrating her birthday. Damon Wayans is celebrating his birthday. And you are celebrating your birthday. So, Virgos, live it up. Celebrate your life to the fullest. Remember, birthdays are feathers in the broad wing of time. To celebrate and enjoy the moments with your family and friends. Coming up, of course, is a little more conversation tonight. Dr. Indy Smith is already in place. We got a good one to tap into your mind with, so stay close for that. But right now, I want to cap up this night inside of the Quiet Storm.

concert with another one of our favorites from that beautiful lady, Sade. Is it a crime to make you feel good every night? I hope not. And if it is, I'm guilty as charged because I want to make you feel good all the time. Thank you, ladies, for locking down with me. Welcome to the Quiet Storm Mini Concert, baby. Sade, take it away.

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0: Sabrina from Milwaukee, I hope you enjoyed that request. Thank you for getting it into me. And that's what we like to do, fulfill your musical desires as often as we can. But welcome to the next level of the Quiet Storm. I'm Lenny Green, and it is that time for me to bring in the doctor, the media personality, the podcaster, the two-time author, and the entrepreneur, Dr. Indy Smith.
1: Yes, I'm here. Hello. What's going on?
0: The countdown to Labor Day weekend. That's what's going on. Well, look, we have another thought-provoking topic, ladies and gentlemen. Dr. Smith, you have the honor.
1: All right, so we're talking about growth. So should people grow together in a relationship, or should we be growing separately as individuals to keep our relationship healthy?
0: That's a very interesting perspective. We'd like to get your thoughts on this. 212-545-1075. We'll give you our email addresses shortly. But thank you for reaching out to us tonight. Let's get your name and your thoughts.
2: Hi, good evening. My

0: name is Gabriella.
1: Hi, Gabriella.
0: Hello. Hi, guys. So, to answer your question, I do believe that growing together as a couple is important, but growing as an individual is vital. And what I mean by that is that growing as an individual, it allows you to identify your flaws, you learn and you grow from them. And when you recognize your strengths and your weaknesses, you have the power of becoming a better version of yourself. I believe that many of us have the misconception that growing together means helping one another flourish, but we could learn from one another. But loving yourself first and seeking happiness within you, I think it can make the relationship grow effortlessly.
2: Wow. I saw that. Okay.
1: Yeah, that's interesting. But the only thing I would ask, though, on a soft level is, don't you think you should grow as an individual before you even get into a relationship?
0: Yeah, I will have to say that. You have to grow yourself first. How can you jump into a relationship and you don't even know who you are?
1: That's my thing. Well, Gabriella, thank you again for engaging in conversation with us tonight.
0: No problem. Thank you, guys.
3: 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Okay, y'all, we're on a roll, so we want to hear what you think about this topic. 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And, you know, if you don't get through, just drop me an email, thedrindy@gmail.com.
1: Let's slide into Miss Janet Jackson. Let's wait a while so we can get to know ourselves a lot better. We're inside of Confessions of Love, baby. Welcome to the weekend. This is The Quiet Storm.

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0: It's soft, it's warm, it's comfortable, and it's thought-provoking tonight, as it is every time we lock in with you and Insider Confessions of Love. I'm Lenny Green.
1: I'm Indy Smith.
0: And we welcome you to the Quiet Storm, where it's soft and sexy and cozy. And I got more of your favorite slow jams coming up, so much love going out to Quiet Storm family in the Boogie Down Bronx. We got a very interesting topic on the table. Indy has brought it in, and Indy, I think you need to tell everyone what it is.
1: Do you need to grow in a relationship with your significant others? Should couples grow together, or should people grow as individuals so that they stay in a healthy relationship?
0: Interesting point. Good evening to you. What do you say? What's your name, first of all?
2: I'm Karen from the Bronx. Good evening, everybody.
0: Hey, Karen, how are you?
2: Boogie Down Bronx.
0: The Bronx is
2: Boogie Down. That's right.
0: So how do you feel about this topic?
2: I think it's in the reverse, actually. I think couples should grow apart, and then so they can grow together, it's healthy. I mean, I heard it said that, described as codependency, for them to do everything. I mean, we do everything together. Garden, we do this. Men golf for a reason, you know. And it's to get away, you know. Collect thoughts and quiet time. You do not need an opinion. It's everything. Women, that's what girl trips are about, you know. So we can engage in our thoughts and do our thing. Then you come back together. It makes the pillow talk more interesting. You actually know whether you actually miss your spouse or partner. And you know, you ain't talking, you know this. And I mean, I know it's gossip, but it's between you, it's banter. You know, it's cause for debate, it's cause for everything, but I think that's healthy to do. And when I heard it, I said, they did everything together, even gardening. And I said, and they said, well, that's healthy, that's codependent. I have a thing about that. You know, and I never thought about that in a relationship. But some is healthy, the Epicurean, so I'm the cynic with little sprinkles of Epicurean. If it brings pleasure to you and no harm to be together and you find delight in it and that fills you up or whatever, then so be it, move on, you know, into the sunset. But for some, I need a break. For me, you know, I mean, wow, that's boring. Everything, you know, right. It's like, what you thinking, baby? You know, you like sunset, you like the moon with the I need something to come back to you with. Nah, but like I said, men go off for a reason. He talks about the boys, all that comes into it. So the answer is grow apart to grow together as individuals. At work, you're an individual, right? You're not stuck together. Where's work wives and work husbands come from if you're not growing apart?
0: Wow. Interesting. Karen,
2: all right.
0: Yes,
2: guys,
0: that's a perfect episode. Thank you.
2: All right. You have a good evening. I hope we do this again. Bye-bye.
0: She told it like it was tonight, that's for sure. Hear your thoughts on this topic tonight.
3: Yeah, it's all about growing. Should we as people grow together when we're in a relationship? Or should we grow as individuals so that it keeps our relationships healthy?
0: And as you figure that part out, and as you try to hit us on the love lines at 212-545-1075, let me drop a song, ladies, from a man who you have been googly eyes over ever since 1983. Here's Ralph Tresvant, Do What I Gotta Do. Welcome inside the Confessions of Love in the Quiet Storm.

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4: Hi, this is Dan Buttry, combat veteran of the Iraq War. Wauwatosa native and co-founder of Mission Barbecue, Bill Krause, opened their first restaurant on September 11, 2011, to mark the 10-year anniversary of 9/11. They did it to honor our nation's first responders and military as a way to help charitable organizations that focus on supporting this community. Mission Barbecue has donated over $47 million to these causes since 2011. Sadly, in September 2025, the Krause family would lose their son, Andrew, killed during an Army flight training exercise with the 160th Special Operations Regiment. This September, we remember all who were lost on 9/11 and in the line of duty ever since.
3: Ewald Automotive and Gemin 98.3 remain committed to serving Southeastern Wisconsin's veterans and the families of veterans with the utmost dignity and excellence.
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0: We're locked in nice and tight with you. Welcome inside of the most sexiest place in the city. Well, welcome inside the Quiet Storm. Welcome inside Confessions of Love. I'm Lenny Green.
1: I'm Izzy Smith.
0: Tonight's topic, to get you thinking, one way or another. So we'd like to know what you think about the topic tonight.
1: So the topic tonight is, should we be growing in our relationships together as a couple, or should we grow as individuals separately so that we attract and then we stay in healthy relationships? What do you think?
2: So this is Lady Ray from the Bronx.
0: The Bronx is representing.
1: And the Bronx is jumping tonight.
0: What's up? How you feel, Lady Ray?
2: I feel amazing.
0: And you're going to help round it up for us, because we're going to tap into your mind and see how you think about this topic tonight. So where do you stand on it?
2: Okay, so I feel like if you're in a relationship, you should definitely grow together, but you should always have your own identity so that there is no jealousy, animosity, or anything like that. But in a relationship, you should always grow together.
0: And I guess that should start early on, right? Like we're in the dating stages, I assume.
2: Of course, when you're dating, you're getting to know this person. You're finding out their habits, whether you can deal with them, whether you can't, you know what I mean? So once you're in that relationship, you should keep your own identity, but that growing together thing, that should have been done during the dating stage, you know? But you can continue to grow, keep an opinion, you know?
0: Yeah.
2: And that's what makes it healthy, by communicating your likes and dislikes constantly, because people change constantly. So don't just think you know your partner. Their mood can change. As women, we go through changes. Yeah. You guys go through, what do you call it? Midlife crisis, you know? We go through menopause, you know?
0: Yeah, you're right.
2: So, like I said, the identities need to, you know, mesh with each other, basically.
0: And you're right, you're right. We do all change, and we go through things. Thank you, Lady Ray, for your input tonight. We appreciate it.
2: Thank you, guys. Have a good night.
1: Good night.
0: It's getting juicier tonight, and the phones are staying lit. 212-545-1075. I think we hit the nerve tonight.
3: I think so, too. I hope people aren't, like, breaking up over the holidays.
0: No, please don't do that.
3: I hope not. Listen, grow together, y'all. Grow together. So the question is, should people grow together in a relationship, or should we be growing apart as individuals to have a healthy relationship?
0: Marinate on that. And drop us an email. You can even drop me one at LennyGreenTQS@gmail.com. Let's go back to the early 70s with the Jackson 5, a song that was co-written by Berry Gordy, and that's R&B soul singer Willie Hutch. I'll Be There. And we're glad that you're here with us tonight as we slowly bring down the week, tip off the weekend. Safe travels, everyone, if you're moving around, if you're going around. And welcome to the city if you're just getting in. We're inside of Confessions of Love. This is The Quiet Storm.

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9: You know who I can't stand? I can't stand Top Dog. 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I turned on the TV. I seen a commercial on my TV. He got billboards up everywhere. You can't get away from him. He on the sides of buses. He's everywhere. Now he's sponsoring stuff. You seen it coming down the timeline. Can't get away from him. We get it. Then the guy on the radio, I really hate him. His voice is irritating. It drives me crazy. I be driving. I be trying to snatch the radio out the car when he come on. He irritates me. Then my kids. He got my kids in it. My kids walking around talking about they gonna bite me. Then my dog. Looking at him funny like, I'm ready to get rid of you too. Get away from me. Please deliver this message to Top Dog. Tell him whatever point you was trying to prove, you proved it. If you get into an accident, that's who you call.
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0: Locked in nice and tight and comfortable? I hope so, because you're in the right place. Welcome inside the Quiet Storm. I'm Lenny Green.
1: I'm Indy Smith.
0: And we're locked in with you tonight inside of Confessions of Love. But we're going to check the love line one last time, Indy, for this interesting topic on the table.
1: So we want to know, should we be growing in relationship as a couple? Or should people grow as individuals so that they attract and they stay in healthy relationships?
0: There you go. If you couldn't get us on the love lines tonight, please, by all means, send us an email, LennyGreenTQS@gmail.com. But let's check this line. This is the Quiet Storm. Good evening. How are you? What's your name?
2: Good evening. This is Cliff Simmons. I'm calling to answer the question. I think that individuals should grow at their own pace. If they're in any meaningful relationship with someone, that someone should actually help enhance you, should help you to grow, but should not hinder your growth. Any relationship that you're in should enhance your spirituality and should be respectful of who you are and whose you are. If it's not helping you, then you need to leave it alone.
0: A lot of people stay for the wrong reasons. And I don't know if it allows them to grow or not. Some people get comfortable just in situations, you think?
2: I've been married 40 years.
0: Wow.
2: My wife and I have our own likes, dislikes, have our own personalities. But we've learned to respect each other. And I've grown. I've learned a lot from her. And I'm sure she has from me. And because, the two of us have respect for each other, have a mutual respect, mutual appreciation, and mutual love, we've grown.
0: When is the anniversary coming up?
2: Our anniversary just passed on June 20th.
0: Look at that. That's through COVID, ladies and gentlemen. Some people got divorced. A lot of people bonded stronger. And obviously, you two are in it until the end of time. I love it. And that's a wonderful story. I can't wait for you guys to write a book.
2: Our life is not important except in its impact on other lives. So if you have that impact on someone else and they have that impact on you, it's heavenly.
0: Sound point, brother.
1: That's amazing.
0: Thank you, Brother Cliff, for your insight and your input tonight. I really do appreciate it.
2: I appreciate both of you.
1: Thank you.
0: Dr. Indy and I, we're getting ready to express our thoughts on this topic tonight. Thank you for giving us a call. If you did not get through, drop Dr. Indy Smith a email at
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0: Here's our brother. And thank you, Johnny Gill, for wishing me a happy birthday, man. Appreciate you. But let's go back to that Boomerang soundtrack with There You Go. We're inside of Confessions of Love in the Quiet Storm.

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0: This incident may or may not have happened with Don when he was walking down the street.
1: 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Lady came up to me and said, "Hey, Don, where you get that Jammin' 98.3 shirt from?" I said, "I got it from the Jammin' 98.3 merch page. You can

0: I said, yeah. Then she said, instead of going to order one, I'm just going to take yours. Then she hit me in the head. And now I'm lying on the ground. All of a sudden, this dog runs past me. I said, dog, where you going? He said, I'm going to get your shirt. I said, thank you. And while you're going to get my shirt, I'm going to order another one from the Jammin' 98.3 merch page. 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

0: Welcome inside the Quiet Storm. Welcome inside Confessions of Love. As we slowly come around the curve to tuck you in nice and tight, we hope that you've enjoyed the ear candy that you've been listening to all night. And most importantly, we hope that you enjoyed the conversation that we've been having inside of Confessions of Love. I'm Lenny Green.
1: I'm Indy Smith.
0: Where do you stand on this topic, Ms. Smith?
1: I'm twofold. I think if you're in a relationship, you should be growing as a couple. And that comes from being able to grow as individuals separately, even though you're in the relationship. So I also think, though, that if you're growing as individuals and you find that you're no longer growing in the relationship, that's growth within itself. And, you know, it doesn't mean you're bad people, but you don't want to become bad for each other. And I think that that's fine, too.
0: Yeah, I think you should grow yourself before you even step into a relationship. Like, you should always be constantly trying to enhance and develop yourself. And then I too feel like
1: right. You
0: once you get into a relationship, I think it's about pouring and helping and supporting and building together. And I think the brother
1: right. That
0: we just spoke to, Brother Cliff, key phrase that he said to me that stuck out was he's learned a lot from his wife, and he believes his wife has learned a lot from him. And I think that's important, because when you think you have all the answers, I think that's when you become stagnant.
1: Right.
0: I think we should all remain open and be willing to learn and grow, because as old as I might be, I'm still trying to learn as much as possible. I keep myself open to learn more and to grow more. And I would want a mate who can teach me just like I could share and teach her. Hopefully we can become that power couple, you know, in the right way.
1: Right.
0: So we hope that y'all grow. If y'all boot up already, grow. If you're not boot up, you should be growing yourself right now. Just grow and enhance and become better. That's where we stand, ladies and gentlemen. Make sure you send us an email. Let us know how you feel about that.
2: Okay, so I hope you enjoyed this one. But if you missed out on the topic, drop us an email. 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
0: 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As you drive it on in, as you hang out, as you prepare, shout out to everyone in Brooklyn, because they're getting ready for the biggest parade of the year. At least 2 million.
2: Right, yeah. Yes.
0: Shout out to our Caribbean Massive, who is locked in with us tonight. I got to get over to Canarsie. I got to get into Flatbush. I got to get up to the Boogie Down Bronx. The aroma of food is in the air, and that's the first thing my nose goes through, food. Here is Avon Kiki Wyatt, My First Love. Welcome to the Quiet Storm.

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0: always making it good to the last drop, baby, and making sure that you are right for the night and for this amazing long weekend that you have. But shout out to our Quiet Storm family in Georgia. Whether you're in Augusta, Athens, Albany, Georgia, shout out to our family that's in Milwaukee. Shout out to our family, of course, that's in New York, New Jersey, Connecticut. Shout out to our family locked in Tuscaloosa, Alabama, Birmingham, Alabama, Lake Charles, Louisiana, Oklahoma City, North and South Tulsa, Pine Bluff, Battle Creek, Kalamazoo, Grand Rapids, our lovers in Bryan College Station, Texas. Shout out to all of the students that are in already at schools. Thank you for allowing us to be in your space. And shout out to all of our educators tonight. We know you have an exciting and unpredictable school year coming up, but we wish you the best as you tackle it. And Dr. Smith?
1: Yes.
0: Another beautiful topic you put on the table, and I thank
1: you. Absolutely. This was an awesome night. People were really engaged.
0: Mm-hmm.
1: And the music is always awesome.
0: You do a wonderful job in helping me put it all together, so I thank you for tonight.
1: I'm going to take production credit for tonight.
0: I know, that's right, because you definitely contributed a lot. Hey, tell everybody about Office Hours, your podcast.
1: 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I answer people's questions, and it's really a conversation, and it's my time for the people, and it's my office hour.
0: Lock in with me on my social media handles, as you often do. Lenny Green Official on Instagram, I'm on Facebook, the Quiet Storm page with Lenny Green, and the Lenny Green page, and you can find me now on TikTok. In closing tonight, I want you to remember that one thing life will do is teach you the difference between someone who loves you and someone who loves access to you.
1: Amen.
0: Pay attention to that. Love much, laugh often, live well, safe travels. Welcome to the city if you're coming in, if you're already here. And have a great, fun-filled, safe weekend. Enjoy yourself, because after this weekend, they say summer's officially done deal for the year. But it really isn't. Dr. Smith, have fun. Don't eat too much. All in one time.
1: Thank you. You too.
0: Have a wonderful, great, memorable Labor Day weekend. Until we meet again. Sweet dreams. Night-night.
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0: This incident may or may not have happened with Don when he was walking down the street.
1: I was walking down the street the other day. Lady came up to me and said, "Hey, Don, where you get that Jammin' 98.3 shirt from?" I said, "I got it from the Jammin' 98.3 merch page. You can

0: said, yeah. Then she said, instead of going to order one, I'm just going to take yours. Then she hit me in the head. And now I'm lying on the ground. All of a sudden, this dog runs past me. I said, dog, where you going? He said, I'm going to get your shirt. I said, thank you. And while you're going to get my shirt, I'm going to order another one from the Jammin' 98.3 merch page. 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
1: Hi, this is Dan Buttrey, combat veteran of the Iraq War. A few years ago, I had the honor of meeting Gordon Haberman, father to Andrea Haberman. Andrea was on a business trip in the World Trade Center's North Tower the morning of 9/11. She was on the phone checking in with her home office when suddenly the phone line disconnected. Gordon shared with us, during a time of extreme pain over their loss, he knew he had to focus on 9/12 and every day after to honor Andrea's story. Today, you can visit an incredible 9/11 memorial in downtown Kewaskum, where the community came together to remember their fallen daughter and all who were lost that tragic day.
0: Ewald Automotive and Jammin' 98.3 remain committed to serving southeastern Wisconsin's veterans and the families of veterans with the utmost dignity and excellence.
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But I had enough. Now I'm really done. I deserve so much more than you gave to me. So now I'm saving me. And I made my peace. So you go.

0: this incident may or may not have happened with Don when he was walking down the street.
1: I was walking down the street the other day. Lady came up to me and said, "Hey, Don, where you get that Jammin' 98.3 shirt from?" I said, "I got it from the Jammin' 98.3 merch page. You can

0: said, yeah. Then she said, instead of going to order one, I'm just going to take yours. Then she hit me in the head. And now I'm lying on the ground. All of a sudden, this dog runs past me. I said, dog, where you going? He said, I'm going to get your shirt. I said, thank you. And while you're going to get my shirt, I'm going to order another one from the Jammin' 98.3 merch page. 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
1: I was walking down the street the other day. 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I said, "I got it from the Jammin' 98.3 merch page. 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

said, yeah. Then she said, instead of going to order one, I'm just going to take yours. 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And now I'm lying on the ground. All of a sudden, this dog runs past me.

0: 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He said, I'm going to get your shirt. 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
1: Hi, this is Dan Buttrey, combat veteran of the Iraq War. Wauwatosa native and co-founder of Mission Barbecue, Bill Krause, opened their first restaurant on September 11, 2011, to mark the 10-year anniversary of 9/11. They did it to honor our nation's first responders and military as a way to help charitable organizations that focus on supporting this community. Mission Barbecue has donated over $47 million to these causes since 2011. Sadly, in September 2025, the Krause family would lose their son, Andrew, killed during an Army flight training exercise with the 160th Special Operations Regiment. This September, we remember all who were lost on 9/11 and in the line of duty ever since.
0: Ewald Automotive and Jammin 98.3 remain committed to serving southeastern Wisconsin's veterans and the families of veterans with the utmost dignity and excellence. 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
1: I was walking down the street the other day. Lady came up to me and said, "Hey, Don, where you get that Jammin' 98.3 shirt from?" I said, "I got it from the Jammin' 98.3 merch page. You can

0: said, yeah. Then she said, instead of going to order one, I'm just going to take yours. Then she hit me in the head. And now I'm lying on the ground. All of a sudden, this dog runs past me. I said, dog, where you going? He said, I'm going to get your shirt. I said, thank you. And while you're going to get my shirt, I'm going to order another one from the Jammin' 98.3 merch page. 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

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Coffee in the morning? That's jamming. 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
1: Hi, this is Dan Buttry, combat veteran of the Iraq War. 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Andrea was on a business trip in the World Trade Center's North Tower the morning of 9/11. She was on the phone checking in with her home office when suddenly the phone line disconnected. 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

0: This incident may or may not have happened with Don when he was walking down the street.
1: I was walking down the street the other day. Lady came up to me and said, "Hey, Don, where you get that Jammin' 98.3 shirt from?" I said, "I got it from the Jammin' 98.3 merch page. You can

0: said, yeah. Then she said, instead of going to order one, I'm just going to take yours. Then she hit me in the head. And now I'm lying on the ground. All of a sudden, this dog runs past me. I said, dog, where you going? He said, I'm going to get your shirt. I said, thank you. And while you're going to get my shirt, I'm going to order another one from the Jammin' 98.3 merch page. 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
2: Well, good morning. It's Dee Dee. In the morning, everybody is here. Let me tell you something right now. We need to get into a conversation. Trey G got a dilemma happening. Trey G got a... Trey G is always in a dilemma. You know, here's the deal. Trey G is the one here who's the... I would say he's the YN on the show.
3: Yeah.
2: That ain't married.
3: All right, now.
2: He's got no kids.
3: None.
4: Facts. That is facts.
2: He got a good dental plan. He got a 401.
3: Got dimples.
2: Right. Yeah. He drive a nice clean car. Yeah. Yeah.
3: Got waves.
2: Got all of that.
4: I ain't
2: gonna
4: lie to you. You just remind me. I do need to check my Fidelity.
2: Your Fidelity account.
3: My Fidelity account.
2: Okay. So Trey is like that dude. And let me tell you something. Everybody says it to me. I get all the girls always say, oh my God, Trey is so cute and his dimples and he's got a nice smile. Yeah, yeah. Is Trey single? I get this all the time about you. So Trey, you've been out here trying to find the one.
4: Sure. Yeah, we can call it that. I've been dating. I do date. So I've been talking to this one girl. And I don't even like to say girl no more. I've been talking to this woman. Mm-hmm. I've been trying to speak.
2: Is this the older one?
4: Yes.
2: Okay.
4: I'm trying to speak into kind of like what I want. Okay. You know what I'm saying?
3: Okay.
4: I've been talking to this woman. You know what I'm saying?
2: Mm.
4: And things are getting kind of serious with us. You know what I mean? Things are getting kind of serious with us that we locking in really well. Everything has been going good. Now we're though to the point to where she wants to push it a little bit further.
2: Oh.

0: Not gonna lie
1: that
0: to you.
1: Next level.
0: Yeah, she
2: wanna
0: push it
2: a
0: little
2: bit further. Woman now.
0: Yes, indeed. Of course, we are coming up on vacation time, summertime. Mm-hmm. Sun's out, buns out, all that. She has told me that she is ready to make the leap and go on vacation with me.
2: Now, okay. Hold up now.
0: She wants us to go on a little vacation trip.
1: Okay.
0: With one another.
1: I ain't mad at it.
0: And you know, like I know, them vacation trips, they can either go really good.
1: Yes,
2: or
1: Lord.
2: Really bad.
0: And they can go really
2: okay.
0: good.
2: Let me ask this question. You said she's a woman. She's a little older?
0: Yes.
2: Does she have kids?
0: She does. She has one kid. She has a little boy.
2: A little boy?
0: Yeah, she has a little
2: boy. So when you go on vacation, this little boy going?
0: That's something we have to iron out. Is he going or is the mama watching? You know what I'm saying? That's something we got to iron out.
1: Well, has she mentioned the little boy going on the trip yet?
0: I think at this point he would go with us.
2: Okay. Oh, wait a minute. Okay, hold on. Stop right here.
0: Yeah.
2: You're not about to have a good vacation. I'm going to stop you right there. Let me tell you why. Because you guys going to be in a bedroom, in a hotel room. They got two beds in it.
0: Uh-uh.
2: It's going to be, you know what I'm talking about? It's going to be two queen size beds. The baby going to be in one bed and you going to be in the other.
0: Yeah.
2: And y'all going to hope that baby is sleeping.
1: Wear his ass out during the day. Trust me, he's gonna be tired.
2: You in the same room with him, Trey. You gonna be in the same room with the baby.
0: Yes, but I think you do have to be very stealthily when you doing your thing.
1: Mm-hmm. Yeah.
2: Like JJ said, stealthy. You better wear that baby out.
1: Go on the beach, make him run.
0: Shut up.
1: put him in the ocean. Let them waves hit him. Hit that chest and make him say, go.
2: Oh, and don't give him nothing sweet all day.
1: Oh, no.
0: No sweets.
2: Don't give him no sweets.
1: He'll be up all day.
2: Yeah.
1: Let me ask you this. Have you met the kid, the son yet?
0: You know what? I have met him before.
1: Okay.
2: You like him?
0: I have met him before. Yeah, me and LeBron get along.
2: You think he like you?
0: I think so. Okay. I think so. He don't cry when I hold him. Because he a little kid. You know what I'm saying?
1: Okay.
0: He a little kid when I pick him up. So, but I have met him before. We get along very nicely. You know what I'm saying?
2: So you're thinking, I mean, you don't know if you really want to go.
0: Yeah. At this point, it's like I don't want to mess up a good thing that we have going.
2: Mm-hmm.
0: That's really the biggest thing for me.
1: Have y'all been out like on a date with him, like go out to eat?
0: We have not.
1: Ooh.
0: Yeah, we have not.
2: We just went, ooh.
0: Yeah, we have not. We've not been out, I guess, as a family.
2: I'm going to say something to you right now. You know, Trey likes to get on here and talk about he got his stepdaddy.
0: Yeah.
2: Does he not?
0: Yeah.
2: He always says he got
0: stepdaddy certification.
2: Certification.
0: Yeah. Certified.
2: That's why this woman wants to put that certification to a test.
1: Trying to see where you at.
0: But I feel like you skipping some courses.
2: No, she want a family vacation right now.
1: Right now.
2: She ready to take family pictures.
0: Yeah, you skipping some lesson plans.
1: Yeah.
2: Okay.
1: She wants y'all to wear a little outfit together.
0: Shut up.
1: I do feel like,
0: too, if I say no, then I kind of ruin the vibe. You know what I'm saying? I kind of mess it up. You know what we got going.
1: Yeah, I think so, too.
2: All right. Because
1: then she's going to probably think, like, maybe he don't want to be involved with my son.
0: Right.
2: Oh, that's sticky.
0: Yeah.
1: Ooh.
0: That's kind of what I thought about.
2: That's sticky, icky, icky, icky.
1: Yeah.
2: All right, here's the deal. What do y'all think Trey should do? Does he go on a date with them and go on vacation with this woman and her son?
0: Mm.
2: Or does he tell her no? But this is a grown woman now.
0: Yeah.
2: And you like her.
0: Yeah.
2: But the fact that y'all have never been out, and I'm just going to say this, going on vacation with somebody, Trey, you guys, it's a difficult now, especially if it's your first time and you don't know what they're like on vacation. A lot of fights and arguments start with couples on vacation.
0: See, that's what I'm scared of.
2: Yeah, they
1: Can
2: really
1: Can I give
2: do.
1: You a little advice?
0: No.
2: I broke my
0: business to the radio, of course.
1: Let me give you a little advice. And this is going to be your very first vacation.
0: Yo.
1: Do a two-day. Do something quick.
2: Damn, you making it a little feel. JJ just said go do a staycation.
0: Yeah.
1: Just do something real quick.
0: Go downtown.
1: You know, just get a little vibe about it first.
2: Go to the south side. Hang out here for a second.
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0: Yo.
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2: It's DeeDee in the morning.
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1: All right, good morning, Dee Dee in the morning. Trey G got a problem.
2: All right.
1: Trey G got a grown-ass woman. He dating dude that got a baby.
2: I'm trying to make a song out of my problem. I ain't like that. I ain't like that at all. Hey,
1: Trey G messing with a grown-ass woman that got a child.
2: Yes, Lord.
1: And she want him to go on vacation with her and her baby child.
2: Yeah. It's about that time. My auntie always telling me, too, you ain't getting no younger. Yep. You know what I'm saying?
1: What she said? You ain't getting no younger, Junior.
2: Yeah, you got to put a family out here. Mm-hmm. Get your family going, boy.
1: Boy.
3: Not that boy.
1: He got an instant one right now happening. He don't even know it.
2: Microwave. Boy.
1: Okay, so here's the deal. Does Trey go out with this woman? Does he go on vacation with the woman and the baby? Hey, Nicole.
4: Good morning. How are y'all this morning?
1: Doing great. Should he go with this woman?
4: As a single parent that is dating, if she wants to include the child, because it sounds like it's a pretty young child, if you hold him and he doesn't cry, I don't think you should go. It's too soon for a family date. You guys haven't even had, like JJ said, comfortable staycations locally.
2: Damn.
4: If it's just you and her, yeah, get you some balcony action. But a family vacation, absolutely not. It's too soon.
1: Hey, Nicole. Yep. You got any kids, Nicole?
4: I have two, yes.
1: You too. Can we talk about, though, the balcony action?
2: That's what I'm going to say.
3: Come on, Nicole.
2: Unpack that.
1: Yeah, Nicole. Nicole, is that what happens on them vacations together?
4: If it doesn't, what are you going for?
2: Come on. That's a grown woman.
1: Come on, Nicole.
3: That's a grown woman. And look, and don't let that balcony be facing the ocean.
4: and you better not. Come on, JJ. Talk to me. Shut your mouth and keep on talking.
2: Shut your mouth and keep on talking.
1: I like it, Nicole. Thank you so much for your call. We appreciate you listening.
4: Y'all have a great day.
1: You too. Here is Dale. Hey, Dale.
5: Yeah.
1: Dale, come on. What should Trey do? Does he go on vacation with this woman?
2: Yeah, this is what I want.
5: Well, I mean, these are two grown folks. Mm-hmm. And you grown folks do grown people things. Yeah. I would say sit down, talk with her, let her know this first vacation I would like to spend time with you.
2: Okay.
5: And then bring up, we could go on a further vacation, a second one, where me and you get to know each other a little bit better.
2: Okay.
5: I think that would be better just because you're dating an older woman. There's no games to be played. You got to be real about everything that you do, and you got to be honest. That's the best thing I can tell you.
2: Let me ask you this. Even though I do have a really good relationship with little bro, you think that I should still just say, okay, hey, on this one, let's just do me and you, then the next one, maybe let's do the fam or something like that?
5: Yeah. Because then you don't know. Even though you got a good thing going on, like you said, you don't want to mess something up because something didn't go right on the first vacation.
2: Okay, that's a good game. I ain't going to lie to you. That's a good game.
1: All right.
2: That's a good game.
1: Thank you very much, Dale. I appreciate your call, all right? So, again, you know what? Trey G's been invited. He's been invited to go on vacation with a woman.
2: Mm-hmm.
1: This is a woman he's been dating who's a little older. She's mature.
2: I like how you said a woman, too.
1: Yeah, you said it. You said you can't call her a girl.
2: Come on. This right here
1: is a grown-ass woman. And so Trey's trying to figure out, should he go on vacation with her? JJ says he should go on a staycation
3: first. Yeah.
2: JJ said go about an hour and a half on the road.
3: Yeah. As a matter of fact, and y'all meet there. Separate call.
1: Okay. Stop. Hey, Dee, what do you think? Should Trey go with this woman or what?
4: Absolutely not on the first vacation. Mm-hmm. First vacation? First vacation should be the two of them to get to know each other.
2: Okay.
4: He's already not spent very much time with the baby enough to know how the child even responds at all different hours.
3: That's true.
4: And then you said that she is older and she has a baby. I'm a little perplexed right there.
2: Yeah.
1: What you mean?
4: How old?
1: Well, Trey's only
4: 40 with a 1 year old. She's 32 with a 1 year old.
2: Nah, she's not 40 with a 1 year old. He is actually 2.
1: Okay.
2: Yeah, he is actually 2, and she is 36.
1: Mm.
2: Yeah.
4: Okay.
1: Yeah.
4: All right.
1: Yeah, well, D.
4: It's all doable, and it can be beautiful, but not for your first vacation. Get to know each other first.
2: I get that. Let me say this, though. I have been there for a couple nap times, D.
1: Okay.
2: I ain't gonna lie to you. Now, I might not have been there. I might not have been there night time, but a couple nap times. I don't been in the building.
3: Okay, but have you tucked them in?
1: Okay.
2: Shut up, Jay.
1: Jay wants you to read him a story.
4: Right. And if you've only been there for a couple of night times, so that's not, I'm not sure about overnight or overnight action. Yeah. This might be action season.
1: Right.
2: Sure.
1: Thank you, D. Thank you very much. very much for your call. We appreciate you listening. I'm telling y'all, y'all going to be in a one little room with two beds.
2: But I'm not opposed to it. We are both responsible grown adults. We know how to control ourselves and behave ourselves.
1: Or really, she going to be in the bed, the baby going to be in the bed with her, and you're going to be in the other bed. Listen.
2: Stop it. All right, now you're doing too much.
1: For real. She's going to jump in the bed with mommy.
3: Boy.
1: And Trey just going to be there as a friend.
2: Cut it out. Oh, no. All right. Mr. Trey.
3: Mr. Trey. Trey's going to be on the couch, and he's going to come in there and try to lay with Trey. Like, go on back in there with your mama, man. Go on back in there with your mama.
1: What should Trey do, y'all? This woman wants him to go on vacation with her and her son. And should he go? It's going to be their first vacation together, and the son's going to be there, too. Yeah. What do you think? Should Trey go? Let us know right now at 833-TALK-TO-DeeDee.
3: That's 833-825-5233.
1: It's DeeDee in the morning. Hey, it's DeeDee in the morning. 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
9: Good morning, DD in the morning. All right, we're all here, and Trey G's got an issue. He's got a problem this morning. Trey, tell everybody what's going on.
10: Yeah, so me and this girl, we've been topping it up with each other.
9: Yeah, I see how you switched it up.
10: I know it. I'm trying to speak life into it. Me and this woman been chopping it up with each other. And now we got to the point where we've gotten pretty close to each other. Everything been going smooth and good. But, you know, summertime, she want to go on a vacation. Mm-hmm. So I told her, you know what? I would be open to going on a vacation, but in my mind, I'm kind of hesitant because things have been going really good, and I don't want this vacation to mess that up.
9: Right.
10: Of course, she has a 2-year-old son. She wants to bring him with us, and now I'm just like, should I do it, pull the trigger, or should I just say, hey, hold off, it might be a little too early.
9: All right. Now, I said I don't really think that Trey should go. That's just me.
10: Yeah.
9: And I told him that if he does go, they're gonna be in a one little hotel room with two queen beds.
10: You playing with that, man?
9: Yeah, I'm telling you, she can't put the kid by himself.
10: You playing
9: so
10: with
9: so y'all
10: it.
9: Gonna be in there, and that baby gonna be in one bed, and y'all gonna try to be in another bed. The baby then's gonna come over and get in the bed with his mama.
10: Yeah.
9: You gonna be in the opposite bed, and that's it. That's how it works.
10: See, that's semester 2 of stepdaddy certification.
9: Okay.
10: Is that why you don't know what you're talking about?
9: At least I'm telling you to go. I mean, if you go on vacation, I'm giving you the scenario. Again, JJ wants you to go on a staycation.
10: Facts.
9: He said they should go down the street.
11: Yeah. Don't go out the country yet, because then next thing you know, you're gonna have to get up early.
10: Uh-huh.
11: You got to go to breakfast. You know, you may have to walk them to the bathroom.
10: Oh, God.
9: In the middle of the night.
11: Are you ready for

0: that.
1: Yes.
0: Yeah, then you one if he wanted to play in the pool. Now, you can't go to the adult pool.
2: Yeah, you got
0: to
2: sit there with him in the baby pool.
0: Yeah, yeah. You got now you got to sit on the Darnie. Dino.
1: Shut up.
0: Not a Darnie, but
1: I get you.
0: You know what I'm talking about. I get you.
1: I get you. A little floaty. I get you.
0: A little floaty.
1: Just say floaty, brother.
0: Yeah, yeah, yeah.
1: Don't make
0: now you
1: got to
0: push him in the wave pool.
2: All right.
0: Lazy pool.
2: All right.
1: Stop.
2: All right. Let me go and see who this is. Hi, good morning. Who is this?
3: Hi, this is Holly.
2: Hi, Holly. What do you think that Trey should do?
3: Absolutely. I think he should do it. Like you said, you're getting older. Not only that, but you can. It's an opportunity to show her how well you are with her child. Okay. And yeah, you just need to advance. You like her, so why stay where you are now? Advance in that relationship. Try it out. And see how it goes, because you can't stay in the same place forever. You got to keep going. You got to move forward.
1: Yes, that is some mature advice. I genuinely appreciate that, because that's kind of where I'm leaning towards. I'm not going to lie to you. It's like, man, you're going to either like keep doing the same thing you're doing, or you're going to try something new and get new results.
2: Holly, by the way, are you a mom?
3: I am. I'm 40 years old. I have four boys.
2: Four boys. Right on. Okay. Are you married or are you dating?
3: Married.
2: Married. Okay. I was just curious if you, you know, but as a mom, if you went through that already.
1: Have you ever been on vacation with your boys and somebody that you've been talking to?
3: Yes. Okay. My husband has a kid outside of our marriage before we got together, and it was great. We get along. I mean, it's a great relationship. It's a bonus. I definitely recommend it.
2: Oh, that's sweet. That's beautiful, Holly.
0: I want that life.
2: I know, that's beautiful. Thank you so much for your call. We appreciate it.
0: Come on, man.
2: Hey, Teresa. You got our final call this morning. We're trying to figure out, should Trey go on vacation with this woman? What do you think?
4: You know, we talk a lot about grown-ass men and women. We got to ask ourselves, are we ready to be adults? We can't keep doing it. You said the kid is 2 years old, right? So that's the perfect time for you to get in and see what you can do and how you can help this mother. Don't just think about yourself. She got two people involved. She can't throw her kids away. She won't throw them away. Mm-hmm. So you got to ask yourself, you want to be a man or you just want to be a grown-ass man? Anybody can be a grown-ass man, a grown-ass woman. But we need to start taking care of our kids, whether it's yours or someone else.
1: I know that's right.
4: You care about this woman, you see yourself with a future with this woman, then step in. Mm. She's inviting you, or you're inviting yourself. You got to look at all scenarios, because most women won't have a man, or a grown-ass man, should I say, next to their kid. They want to make sure this is the one.
2: Right?
4: Let's stop playing with the children. Let's stop playing with the children. We're going to step up and be a parent. Not a step-parent, a parent. Because when you take on responsibility, it's all or nothing. So you got to ask yourself, am I ready for this? Do I have any kids? Do I want practice? But we don't practice with our children, y'all. We got to be serious.
1: Big fact.
4: That's how we need some guidance.
1: I'll tell you.
4: That mom is asking for guidance.
1: I'll tell you.
4: So let's do it.
1: Let me tell you. Let me tell you. You ain't got to say no more. You ain't got to say
2: she
1: no more.
2: Sure
1: you done put, you done put it on my spirit at this point.
2: Come on, Teresa.
4: You go on that vacation.
1: You done put it on my spirit.
4: You get to know that woman.
1: Come on.
4: And you be a man, not a grown-ass man, because we got a lot of grown-ass men. We don't have enough men in the world.
2: Come on, Teresa.
4: And you help that mother guide that child. He's 2 years old.
1: Yeah.
4: Do your thing. Show that you can be a man, a dad, and a stepfather.
2: Come on, Teresa.
1: Yes, Lord.
2: Thank you. She said that's all I got to say. All right. Thank you, Teresa.
1: Come on, Teresa. Yeah.
0: Damn.
1: She done encouraged me so much. Right. I'm going to make a baby.
0: Yeah. God, I'd be scared to get a woman by Teresa.
1: Shut up. But now we need real talk like this sometimes.
2: Yeah, we do.
1: We just need real talk.
2: And thank you very much. That's one of our elders in this community. He said, Auntie. Thank you, Teresa.
1: Appreciate it, TT.
2: And we appreciate all of the calls. If you couldn't get through this morning, you know you always can hit me up at Dee Dee in the morning. Today's R&B and Old School, Jammin' 98.3.

0: 1-833-TALK-TO-DeeDee. That's the number, everybody. 833-825-5233. Call and talk to us now, all right? It's DeeDee in the morning on Jammin' 98.3. Hey, good morning. It's DeeDee in the morning. Guys, oh my goodness. Trey G did it again because he did it the first time.
1: Yeah, he did.
0: Trey did this, JJ.
1: And Trey went back to back.
0: Well, I'm going to tell y'all something. Uh-oh. You know, I'm going to go on and take a bite right now and let y'all know what we're doing.
2: No, okay. You're not going to take a bite live on the air.
1: Why are you going to do us like that?
0: Let me tell you something. It's our small business spotlight.
2: Yeah.
0: He back.
2: See?
1: Go on, give me one.
3: That little piece you just broke out. Let me get it.
2: No, not that piece. Give me what you ain't touched.
0: Right, right. All right. Y'all, from Gorilla Nuts, Wings, and Things.
1: Yeah.
0: Please welcome.
2: Oh, God.
0: Mr. Marcus B. Hey.
1: Stop playing.
0: How you doing, Marcus? Marcus, you doing good?
4: I'm good. God is good.
0: Yeah, you know how to do them wings now, Marcus.
2: Man. I ain't gonna lie to you. I don't know what she's smacking on, but I had one earlier. What was it? Tropical Lime. My God, bro.
0: Man.
2: Sheesh. Yeah, you know what you're doing.
0: All right, so tell everybody about Gorilla Nuts, because, you know, the first time we heard this name, people were even DMing me. Everybody's talking about it. You were located somewhere else, right?
4: Yeah, I was in Arlington.
0: Okay.
4: Yeah.
0: And then now, where is Gorilla Nuts, Wings, and Things located?
4: Well, we took it back to the home, back to Oak Cliff, where I'm from.
1: The Cliff.
4: Yeah, so we right off of Wheeling, not too far from Carter.
2: Now, I did notice, of course, the name change, Wings and Things.
4: Right.
2: Now, what is the things? What can people expect from this menu and this new venue change?
4: Man, we got some tacos now.
2: Wow.
4: We got salmon sandwiches. We got catfish.
2: Word.
4: We got nachos, salmon nachos.
0: Mm-hmm.
4: So we got lamb chops. Pork chops.
2: Y'all got plenty of things. What it sound like?
4: Yeah. Got a lot of things.
0: That's awesome.
4: Yeah, I got a lot of things.
0: So Gorilla Nuts is a name that everybody loves, first of all. We love it on this show. We always talk about Gorilla Nuts.
4: Yeah,
0: but it was about the food. Everybody kept talking about how great the food is.
4: Right.
0: And so now you're in Oak Cliff. Mm-hmm. You reopen. You got new flavors.
4: New flavor.
0: And everything else.
4: New look.
0: Yeah. New look.
2: Let me ask you this, too. What lessons did you learn from the first spot that you now are kind of like, you know, working out with this new spot in the Cliff?
4: Oh, a lot of staying on top of like just the standards,
0: mm-hmm.
4: and making sure, you know, the standards stay in place, you
2: Big
4: know,
2: fans.
4: And system,
0: mm-hmm.
4: so I don't have to work in it so much.
0: Mm.
4: So that's, you know, so I can, you know, kind of move around a little bit more.
2: Okay,
4: you know,
2: right.
0: You know, yeah, because here's the thing, you know, this is all about our small business spotlight, also putting the spotlight on your business, because we want people to support.
2: Of course.
0: But the other part about this is there are a lot of people who would love to be an entrepreneur, right?
2: Right.
0: And they don't realize how much work goes into it.
4: Oh, it's a lot of work.
0: Like, you're in there sometimes, what, 12-hour days?
4: 16
0: hours?
4: Yeah, sometimes.
2: Let me ask you this, too. Being a restaurant owner, you know, social media is huge at this point. Social media is big. And you got a lot of these, like, food influencers that come in and try the food, and then folks flock to the restaurant. Do you feel like that's a blessing or a curse when that happens? Because sometimes you get flooded with folks.
4: It's a blessing.
2: Yeah,
4: it's a blessing and a curse because, you know, some might come in and don't like it.
2: Mm. Yeah, that's true.
4: But even when the ones that don't like it, still get you good.
0: But they like it.
4: Good traffic, yeah.
0: No. Because Trey had told us about yours. Trey had told us about it.
4: I appreciate it. Yeah, came in and shot us out on the radio.
1: Trey don't get love, it ain't worthy.
2: Right. Man.
1: And you worthy, man.
2: Shout out to my homegirl, Kayla. She the one that put me on to y'all. You know what I'm saying? She pointed me in that direction. As soon as I came over, I think y'all was in the ghost kitchen.
4: In the ghost kitchen.
2: At the time.
0: Yeah.
2: And I was like, oh, no, this got to be a spotlight on this.
0: I think this is great, though. So, everybody, again, talking to Marcus Speed, he is the owner of Gorilla.

0: Gorilla Nuts Wings and Things. They're nice. reopening in Oak Cliff. Mm-hmm. And again, our small business spotlight. The toughest thing for you as a small business, what, is going up against even the big businesses and things like that? Is that tough for you? You know, do you fight for that or no?
1: I don't even think about it. Really? I just stay in my own lane.
2: There you go.
0: Just do what you do.
1: Yeah.
0: Well, shouts out, by the way, as we talk to Marcus, can we shout out to your mama, Brenda?
1: Yeah, please.
0: Brenda Speed is here, y'all.
2: That's a blessing.
0: Yeah, has your mom been in there helping you in the kitchen?
1: She's been helping me.
0: I know, that's great. I just wanted to shout her out.
2: Is that who taught you how to cook? Or did you kind of just?
1: She taught me how to cook them grabbages.
0: That is awesome. Can we? What else can we expect with the reopening of Gorilla Things now in Oak Cliff? Will there be music certain days? Have you worked on that yet? But right now you just like, let me get this good food out here.
1: Get the food out and just try to stay consistent and want everybody. When it came in, you got a good vibe. There's going to be music in there.
0: Good. Mm-hmm.
1: You know, stuff like that. But it's just a pick up to go location
0: good.
1: Now.
0: Okay.
1: You
0: know? Okay.
2: So, he said it's going to be music in there now.
0: I love it.
2: Going to hear some scratch.
0: And got the business, bringing the business back to the Cliff. I like it. Yes, everybody, indeed. Gorilla Nuts, Wings and Things. Make sure you are there. What are the hours?
1: 12 to 9. During the week, Tuesday through Thursday, Friday and Saturday, going to be 12 to 12.
0: Okay.
1: 12 to 12. And Sunday, going to be 12 to 9.
0: Okay. 12 to 9, though, y'all. Come on. Are you online? Can people find you online?
1: Yeah, we're online.
0: Where they find you?
1: We Gorillas, baby. That's the name of the website.
0: Say it one more time.
1: We Gorillas, baby.
0: I know that's right.
2: We gorillas, baby.
1: Yeah.
0: We gorillas,
2: baby.
1: With a Z.
0: Gorillas with a Z.
1: With a Z.
0: I like it. Y'all make sure you support. That's what this is all about. We put that spotlight on our small and black-owned businesses all over the country. It's about support, y'all. We got to do it. Give it up for this man right here and his mama, Brenda Speed and Mr. Marcus Speed.
1: All right. Thank you.
0: In the morning.
2: Come on,
1: thanks. Thank you.
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5: Guys, I saw something and I need to talk to you about. And this is where I realized I want to be a celebrity. I want to be an actress or somebody like that so I can get catered to like this.
6: Oh,
5: so I was looking at something online, right? And they were saying the celebrity contract clauses you won't believe are real.
6: Okay.
5: Like, these people go out and they get clauses in there. This seems like this would be JJ. Like, JJ, if you were an actor in Hollywood and you had to do a movie contract, listen to what they said. Samuel L. Jackson has golf time written into his movie contracts.
7: Mm-hmm. At least twice a week.
5: At least twice a week while filming, Samuel L. Jackson has to have some golf time.
6: I saw that.
7: Yeah.
5: That's crazy.
6: Yeah. You got to hit the course.
7: That yeah, you got to,
5: would
7: man.
5: That be on yours? Would you want something like in a contract?
7: I would ask for golf and a little gym time.
5: Can I tell you, though? I understand that. I get the golf time because they say that when you're on those movie sets, they say you'll be there from like 4 or 5 a.m. in the morning until midnight some nights.
7: And then sometimes you'll be there, man, you won't even film that particular day.
5: You're just sitting around waiting.
7: I've
5: heard that.
7: Yes.
5: Here's another one. They said Vin Diesel, which I love Vin Diesel, his voice. Love it. Okay. Dwayne Johnson and Jason Statham. You know Jason Statham's my man. Yeah. He do the same movie.
6: Every time.
5: It's the same movie all the time. But anyways, Jason Statham and them, they had special agreements controlling how badly their characters could lose fights on screen.
6: Oh, wow.
5: Yeah.
6: Really?
5: So Dwayne Johnson, The Rock, Jason Statham, and Vin Diesel, they have in their clauses, their characters can't lose too bad on screen.
6: That's exactly why Jason Statham movies are all the same. He can't get his ass whooped too much.
5: Nope.

0: That's right. Exactly why.
1: Man, you can lose.
2: Okay, here's another one. Queen Latifah has a no dying clause in her. She's like, I'm going to do this role, but don't kill me.
3: I heard about that.
2: Don't kill me, y'all.
3: Yeah, I heard about that.
1: Maybe because she got folks were feeling so bad for her when she got killed. Set it off.
2: Yeah. No, guess what they said it's for? It's because she don't want a dead character that can't return for a sequel. That's about that money. I'm with you, Queen Latifah.
1: You know what? That's a smart
2: That's
1: move
2: smart,
1: right
2: ain't
1: there.
2: It? Okay. They say Gary Marshall, this was, I guess he was a director with some, reportedly had a contract provision allowing him to cast the actor Hector Elizondo in his movies. He made sure that no matter whatever movie he had, this one actor had to be in the movie.
0: Oh, that's hilarious.
2: Is that not dope? I think that is so dope that you can do those type of things in your contract.
0: It is cool.
2: Yeah. But okay, Trey, if you had one, what would yours be?
0: You got to pay me extra on top of the money that I asked for.
2: Wait a minute. What?
0: you got to pay me a bonus.
2: Oh, okay. Yeah, I get it. Okay.
0: You got to pay me a
2: bonus.
0: Let
2: me tell you what I did remember hearing. I heard that when Prince, because I remember being at Essence backstage years ago, and they said that Prince didn't want clowns nowhere near him. That was always a part of his. Like when he went on the road, he couldn't have a clown near him because he was scared of clowns.
0: And you got to have a bag of Doritos on set.
2: Okay. There are some people who have to have a chicken backstage. Like when they'll call them riders, like there will be singers. They will have certain things that they want. They may just want chicken. They may just want Hennessy. Yeah. I've been places, right? I've been places where folks will say, hey, we want Dee Dee to show up. What does Dee Dee want? And Breeze, our producer, has said, Dee Dee just wants a six-pack of beer.
0: Yeah, that's for him.
2: Yeah, hold on. No, it's really for me. And so I went into one place. They had a hotel ready for me, and there was a six-pack of beer, and they had in there some Doritos, and they had some Kit Kats.
0: Oh, wow. Because
2: they knew that's what I like.
0: The Doritos got to be spicy nachos.
2: Yeah, it has to. Right? Okay, JJ, when you go out, because as a comedian, you get backstage, and they'll have things for you.
1: I'll be having a rhino sometimes.
2: What they give you?
1: I mean, they'll give me some Woodford Reserve. You know, I love me some old good Woodford Reserve whiskey. I'm going to need me some fried and lemon pepper wings. Mm-hmm. And then I'm gonna definitely want me a salad back there. Mm-mm. And some old good old Coke.
2: I'm going to tell you, I can see Trey G saying that what he needs in the back is like white towels. That's what the rappers always want. Y'all ever notice that? You don't hear about what they'll want white towels backstage.
0: See, I want a black towel because that white towel, they leave that little white fuzz on you.
1: Yeah, it sure does.
0: I need a black towel. I need a black or blue towel. Black or blue. That's it.
2: What about brown?
0: Yeah, we can do brown.
2: All right, good. All right.
1: And if he get big time, he gonna ask for a brand new brush every city.
2: Trey can do his hair.
1: Every
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2: Good morning. It's Aditi in the morning, and Trey G is our, you know, millennial jukebox.
3: Yeah, man.
2: And Trey knows every song. He knows every lyric. Dating from what year would you say, JJ? 70?
3: About 74.
2: 74? Till about now. Till about now. He knows lyrics, everything to every song.
3: 74. Trey is his own Shazam.
4: Okay. Yeah. You want to find a song? Then let Trey rap.
2: Let him know.
4: You know what? That is high praise from
2: it
4: y'all.
2: It is, though.
3: You're dope like that, man.
4: That's some high praise. Well, my song knowledge has taken me to this point where we at right now.
2: Okay.
4: I came across this topic that me and a friend of mine was having about disrespectful R&B love songs. Mm-hmm. Disrespectful R&B love songs. I wanted to run a couple of them across y'all just to see what y'all think about them, right?
2: Okay.
4: Now, when I say disrespectful, these songs are disrespectful to relationships.
3: Okay.
4: They encourage cheating. They encourage bad behavior. For example, this one right here, Usher, My

0: the most disrespectful songs to a relationship that I've ever heard.
1: Yeah.
2: Why, the man wanted his way?
0: And the man literally said, she beeps me whenever she wanna get freak. You talking about my girl freak?
1: Damn.
0: This is my girl that we talking about.
1: And you gotta do it my way, though.
0: Yes. Damn. I am in a relationship with this woman. Okay. Disrespectful R&B song number two. This one comes from a classic boy band. Check this out.
1: Yeah.
0: You should

0: bad behavior.
1: Yeah.
0: But
1: yeah.
0: The men are literally saying he can't love you better than I can love you. Mm-hmm. How you know that, Big Dog? How you know I can't love her?
2: He just let you know I got that type of swag, but
0: I don't like it. It's very disrespectful to relationships. Ooh, okay, I got one. Okay, how about this one? Joe is a very disrespectful man when it comes to relationships because he dropped this song right here.

0: love that while he at work. The man just pulled up, and then let me tell you this before you hang up.
1: And let me tell you what she's doing. She's telling her friends, girl, he said he gonna do all the things that oh so-and-so won't do.
2: Facts.
1: Right? We gonna tell it.
2: That man literally said in the song, I heard he got you on lockdown, but I got the master key. Boy, I'm hitting you and her if you keep playing with me like this. Yeah, how about this one? Mary J. Blige, I Can Love You.
1: She did say that, didn't she?
2: The ladies don't get away. The ladies don't get away.
1: Damn, that's true.
0: The ladies are just as evil as men, man.
3: They just as evil, man.
2: What if it was a girl in your man DM right now sending Mary J. Blige, I Can Love You Better lyrics?
1: To him?
2: Come on
1: I'd
2: now.
1: I'd be mad if I looked at my husband's page and see that.
2: Hot grits. Hot grits gonna get thrown. Okay, how about this one? We're gonna break it to the millennium a little bit. Mario had a very disrespectful song, but it was a hit.

0: Yeah, I'm gonna listen to it too in jail. I'm listening to it on lockdown.
1: Cause
0: yeah.
1: I'm sure gonna hit him in them big ass nostrils. them double barrel. Boy.
0: It's such a disrespectful song, man.
1: Yeah.
2: And that was a disrespectful comment.
1: Man, absolutely. Yeah. Talking about that water slide.
0: Can we get into the last one? Like I said, the ladies really are at the top of the mountain mm-hmm. when it comes to disrespectful R&B songs
2: okay.
0: simply because of this group right here.

0: And they keeping a secret between just them two.
1: And usually women don't want to be no secret. Facts. But she want to be a secret. Y'all just as evil.
0: Facts.
1: Y'all just as evil.
0: That is a national side chick anthem right there.
1: Yes.
0: National side chick anthem, man. But shouts out to Escape because it still was one of the biggest records of their career.
1: Yeah, man.
0: These are some disrespectful R&B songs. Fellas, if your lady listening to this one, you might want to watch
2: them. You know, we got to have a part two.
0: Yeah. Of what?
2: Of the disrespectful songs because you left some out. I keep telling y'all the number one disrespectful, and this is just about how cold a man can be, is that if you think you're lonely now, wait until tonight. That's disrespectful to me. So you got to do a part two.
0: Let's do a part two. Let's do it.
2: Thank you.
0: It's a bunch of them out there. Yeah, it's a bunch of them out there
2: all
0: now.
2: All right, thank you for that, Trey. No, it's Didi in the morning.
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2: Good morning. It's Dee Dee in the morning. All right, listen, we're here and we're ready to do what we need to do, and that is play our $1,000 minute game.
3: Let's go.
2: All righty. We do have a contestant standing by, but according to this, you guys, one in four people claim that they could feel this in their joints. What are you feeling in your joints, everyone?
4: Pain.
3: A pop.
4: Damn. No, not a snap. Snap, crackle, pop.
3: Pop.
2: You feel it in your joints. What do you feel?
5: Feel it in your joints. Stretching.
3: A sting.
2: A sting. What was that? A bee sting in your joints?
3: Dang,
2: that's a powerful bee.
3: You ain't lying.
2: That bee stung you so hard. You like? I feel it in my joints.
4: You can tell JJ getting older because everything that he's saying is just pain.
2: It just. I don't understand.
4: It feel like pain. I felt a sting. It was a pop, Doc.
2: Yeah.
3: Well, yeah, what does it feel like?
2: Just a pop. I can't believe y'all. I can't believe JJ on this one. Guess what they always say? One in four people claim they can feel a storm coming in their joints.
3: Nah. A storm.
2: You know, everybody, ooh, some bad weather coming. My joints ache.
4: Yeah, I don't know.
2: People be feeling like that. People feel like, you know, like when, especially when they get older.
4: Right.
2: They'll tell you in a minute. Or if you, somebody told me if you break a bone.
5: 14.
2: What were you doing?
3: Concrete.
2: Don't tell me them skates you had to have your shoe on and then it strapped around the shoe.
3: Yeah, it was close.
2: Them kind?
3: Yeah.
2: Y'all ever seen them skates?
3: Yeah, it was all metal.
2: Oh,
3: silver.
2: God. Oh, God.
3: Yes.
2: Well, yeah, I only broke a toe. I broke my toe a couple of years ago, my baby toe.
3: That was I remember that.
2: Yeah, that's the only thing I've ever broken was a toe.
4: A toe. Damn.
3: And what you hit?
2: I hit the couch.
4: The couch. Yeah, the couch will do it too.
2: The edge of that couch.
3: Man, especially when your body is full blown relaxed.
2: Yeah.
3: And you ain't, it catch you off guard.
2: I cried. Yeah. I had a tear. I had to walk around in ugly ass Crocs for goddamn 6, 7, 8 weeks.
4: I'd be so mad.
3: I guarantee you, when you hit your toe, you went immediately down.
2: All the way. Let's go. Let's get
6: into it. It's time to boss up with a bang. You got the answers. We got that bread. $1,000 all for you with $1,000 mini game.
2: Hey, good morning. Who's this?
7: It's Kia.
2: Hey, Kia. Hey, how you Kia. Doing?
7: I'm doing well. How y'all doing this morning?
2: Wonderful, Kia. Wonderful. So, tell us a little something about you. Like, what you do last night? Did you cook dinner or anything? You watch a movie?
7: I did, actually. Girl. I made a steak, some mashed potatoes, and some broccoli.
2: Damn, that sounds good.
3: Was your steak medium well? What was it?
7: It was actually medium well.
3: Medium well, okay.
2: What you put on your steak? What kind of seasoning? I'm curious.
7: I did a Brazilian steakhouse seasoning on top
2: what's that?
7: Of mine. Little,
2: a Brazilian that steakhouse?
7: Salt. Yes, ma'am.
2: Where you get that at?
3: She stole it. From there.
7: I do no stealing.
2: Hold on a second. Is it like I can buy it in the store and just say Brazilian steakhouse seasoning?
7: Yes.
4: You can tell Dee Dee don't cook. You can tell she don't cook. You ain't never seen no Brazilian steakhouse seasoning?
2: No.
4: Come on, brother.
2: No.
4: You got to get in that kitchen, big dog.
2: All right. Well, listen, we got cash for you. Here we go. We're going to spin the wheel and good luck.
8: Dee Dee. JJ from the Sip.
9: Trey G.
8: JJ from the Sip.
10: No bonus.
3: Hey, don't worry about it. Kia, you don't even need that bone, baby. You had that steak, man. Do you have something left?
7: I actually don't. It was a T-bone.
4: Ain't no wrong with it.
2: Girl, you suck on the bone afterwards?
4: Pause.
7: Yeah, of course.
2: Pause. I know, that's when you heard what she said. Of course, girl. If you put some good seasoning on that bone, you'd be like,
3: Ain't nothing like that old bone.
2: Come on.
3: Ain't nothing like that old bone.
2: Come on.
3: Now, look, if you don't know the answer, please say pass. We got time. We're going to come back to it, all right?
7: Okay.
3: Come on back to that bone.
4: All right, JJ.
3: All right, here we go. let's get this early morning money. If you could have a superpower, which would you choose?
7: Invisibility.
3: Okay. What would be a hero? Would you be a hero or a villain?
7: A hero.
3: All right. What did Kanye legally change his name to in 2021?
7: Pass.
3: Okay. What TV show starred the characters Penny, Oscar, Trudy, and Janae?
7: The Proud Family.
3: All right, you know what I'm talking about. What year did the movie Coming to America release?
7: I don't know. 2001.
3: Name single Prince last album.
7: Pass.
3: Okay, how many Oscars has Denzel Washington won?
7: Six.
3: Oh, I've done that. Who on the morning show loves scary movies? JJ or Trey G?
7: Trey G.
3: Joe, dude. What movie is this famous line from? I don't care what the cake, Ike. I don't want the cake, Ike.
7: What's love got to do with it?
2: I gotta be honest. Yeah. Hold on a second. I think I heard that line before, but I didn't hear it the way JJ said it.
7: No.
2: Yeah.
4: I want the cake. He done threw some extra words.
3: Yeah,
2: I thought it was me. I went,
3: yeah.
2: What movie?
3: Well, I had watched the extended version.
2: Oh. 5 out of 10. You got 5 out of 10. Not what you missed was this one. What did Kanye legally change his name to in 2021? Yay. Mm-hmm. What TV show? You got the TV show one. I'm sorry. Then you missed this one. What year did the movie Coming to America release? 1988. Singer Prince's last album was Hit and Run Phase 2.
5: Mm-hmm.
2: How many Oscars has Denzel Washington won? He's won two.
3: Just two. Oh.
2: Yep, and then you guys didn't get to number 10. So you got 5 out of 10. You're going to get $10 every correct answer. If we add it up, $50,
3: hey,
2: y'all.
3: $50
2: coming to you.
5: All right.
2: Kia, do me a favor. Yeah. Tell everybody the show that gave you a shot at that $1,000.
7: Dee in the morning.
2: Hey, it's Dee in the morning, and I want you to do me and yourself a quick favor. 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
11: Abundant rising, everyone, and happy Friday. Thunderstorms early, then partly cloudy this afternoon, high around 84. I'm Sarita Valmont, keeping you in the know. MPD issued critical missing person alerts for two 17-year-old girls last night. Daniela Pena Morales and Stephanie Mayorga Cardosa was last seen yesterday morning near 100th and Capitol and Maybe together. Both wore black t-shirts and black and white shoes. Daniela had on tan cargo shorts and Stephanie wore blue jeans. Anyone with information should contact MPD at 414-935-7271. Stephen Bocorni is facing charges after a police chase from Glendale to Fox Point ended in a crash last week. He was arrested after running from the wreck. His one-year-old child was found inside the car and taken to the hospital. And Milwaukee Public Library is using homegrown talent for National Library Card Sign-Up Month. Local artists performed at Central Library last night. The goal is to bring people in for the music and show them what the library has to offer. The Brewers fell to the Cubs 2-1 last night to close out the series. They're on the road tonight against the Cincinnati Reds. First pitch is at 5:10. 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
12: Here's your up down the roads in the Jammin' Traffic Center. Southbound 43, 13 minutes from Brown Deer to Marquette. Southbound 41, 11 minutes from Good Hope to the Zoo. Eastbound 94, 8 minutes from the Zoo to downtown. Northbound 94, 8 minutes from Layton to downtown. 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
2: Tanisha, listen, you hit us up and you said you were going to make somebody mad. Who are you going to make mad?
3: My fiance, Nancy. I'm going to tell her that she bought me a new ring for when we actually get married.
2: Mm-hmm.
3: And it's been in my safe at my house. And I'm going to tell her that I was behind on my car note to payments and I pawned the ring.
2: Oh, man. Here we go, y'all. Here we go.
4: Hello?
3: Babe.
4: Huh?
3: I need to talk to you about something real quick.
4: What's going on?
3: Well, I was behind on my car payment, like two payments a couple months ago. And in order for me to keep my car, I needed to come up with $1,000. And so
4: what you gotta do today? What's going on?
3: I took the ring, my engagement
4: ring. What ring?
3: My wedding ring out of the safe.
4: Girl, you gotta be out of your damn mind. What you talking about?
3: I took it to the pawn shop. And I pawned it for $1,000. But then I
4: went back. That ring was more than a damn $1,000. What are you doing? You should have came to me about that ring, about your car payment. We don't do that up in here. You should have came to me about that damn car payment. I could have gave you that car payment money. You always trying to do stuff on your own like you independent by yourself. You can't do everything by your damn self, man. What's up? Okay, what ring?
3: Well, I went to try to get it or make a
4: payment. Don't you tell me you lost that damn ring.
3: I did.
4: Baby, that ring is $10,000. Hell, we stand against it. Man, look, girl, you better figure it out. You better figure it out. How to get that ring. What?
3: They already sold it.
4: Okay, what corner you want to be on? Because that's a $10,000 ring. For $1,000?

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2: It's Didi in the morning, and good morning. And, you know, I must tell you, you know, we're like a family here in this studio.
3: Yes.
2: And there are times we could get mad at each other.
3: Absolutely.
2: We do get mad at people.
3: Yeah, absolutely.
2: Don't realize that.
3: Yeah.
2: But just like family, we get over being mad. We'd be like, you know what? I like you again.
3: I like you again. But it may take a minute.
2: Yeah.
3: It may take a minute, man. You know, you can absolutely go another way when it comes to love and your loved ones or your friends, man. Sometimes you'll get mad and you stay mad for a while. So I came up with a list of ways you should know they really mad at you.

0: when they really mad at you, their first word is a cuss word.
1: Oh, damn.
0: Mother. They very first word be a cuss word. You be like, yeah, I'm in trouble. Yeah,
2: that's the hardest cuss that's word,
0: the
2: hard,
0: and that's a hard one. hey, man, if they text it to you, it be in all caps. When they are all caps, they yelling.
2: And it's spelled M-U-T-H-A. M-U.
0: Shut K-A. up. They really mad at you. Here's another one. When the silence be all day long.
1: Oh, yeah.
0: When they be quiet the whole day, don't say nothing to you, walk right by you, don't say a damn thing all day long, damn it, they mad as hell right here.
1: That's a manipulation topic, too, as well.
2: What?
1: They be manipulating you when they try to give that silent
0: treatment. That silence,
1: come on, man, you know what you're doing.
0: You know what you're damn well, you know what you're doing. If they go to bed looking like whatever...
1: Oh, God.
0: Looking like whatever. Damn. They used to come to the bed looking sexy, smelling good, put their hair up and pin it up. Now it's bonnet, an old T-shirt, warm-up pants. That's the sign to let you know, do not touch me.
1: Mm-mm.
0: They hot as hell.
1: And guess what? You still finna be the little spoon. Come here. Come here. You somehow. Still finna be the little spoon.
0: Even when you turn over, I'm gonna touch you somehow.
1: Yep.
0: I'm gonna touch you somehow. These, again, some ways to let you know they really mad at you. When they watch TV in another room.
2: Women watch TV with you.
0: They don't even wanna watch TV with you.
1: Women hate it when fellas do that.
0: Yeah.
1: So you really just gonna sit in here.
0: Oh, for real?
1: So you really just gonna sit in here.
0: Oh, that's what we doing.
1: So you really just gonna sit in here. You know I want to cuddle.
0: You know, right. You've been here all day.
1: You've been here
0: all day.
2: Good job.
0: Now, look, they be so petty. They take the PlayStation to another room. They are hot. They are hot when they watch TV in another room.
1: I can't stand you.
0: Hey, that sound is going to take, it's going to be a couple of days with that one.
1: Yeah, right.
0: If they're in another room watching TV. Hey, and when they stare at you and their eyes be booked.
1: Oh, God.
2: Oh, that's
0: they don't blink.
1: Mm-hmm.
0: When they look at you and their eyes be booked and don't even blink, boy, I'm like, let me get out of this house for a little while.
1: Facts. Facts.
0: You remove all the utensils in the kitchen. You don't want them to see you with nothing.
1: Facts.
0: Nothing. Here's another one. Hey, they don't tell you where they going when they leave the house.
1: Oh, yeah.
0: Now, you look at me like, baby, I'll be right back and run to the stove and go out. But, boy, they get dressed and just leave.
2: Oh, I love doing that to my husband.
0: Oh, my God. Now, that's wrong,
2: though. He got the nerve to try to call me, too, sometimes. I'll be like, I ain't even answering right now. Hell yeah, I do that.
1: Hate
2: make
1: it.
2: Me mad. I'll be like, okay, I see this. Let me get up out the house then.
0: Damn.
1: Petty.
2: You miss me.
0: You don't make him miss you.
1: Petty as hell.
2: I wonder where I am.
1: Meanwhile, he be in there kicked up comfortable.
0: I tell you.
1: He damn near be celebrating.
0: Music be blasted.
2: Hold on a second. That did happen one time when I came back and I said, damn, you ain't even look for me.
0: Yeah.
2: You ain't
0: even.
1: Chris done barbecued.
0: He turned around. I see you, he be like, I ain't expecting you back right now.
2: I think you ain't missed me. You didn't notice I left here mad.
0: Nope. They don't tell you nothing.
1: Fair.
0: Again, people, these are just some ways to let you know they mad as hell with you.
1: Oh, yeah.
2: For thank real. You, JJ.
0: You're very welcome.
2: All right, it's Didi in the morning.
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6: Abundant rising, everyone, and happy Friday. Thunderstorms early, then partly cloudy this afternoon.

0: Afternoon, high around 84. I'm Sarita Valmon, keeping you in the know. MPD is asking for the public's help finding two critically missing teens. 17-year-olds Daniela Pena Morales and Stephanie Mayorga Cardoso were last seen yesterday near 100th and Capitol. Police believe they may be together. Both wore black t-shirts and black and white shoes. Daniela had on tan cargo shorts and Stephanie wore blue jeans. Anyone with information should contact MPD at 414-935-7241. Stephen Pokorny is facing charges after police chase from Glendale to Fox Point ended in a crash last week. He was arrested after running from the wreck. His one-year-old child was found inside the car and taken to the hospital. The Brewers fell to the Cubs 2-1 last night to close out the series. They're on the road tonight against the Cincinnati Reds. First pitch is at 5:10. 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
3: Hey, it's Didi in the Morning, along with comedian J.J. Williamson and Trey G. We sure hope you're enjoying your morning. 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
2: Well, good morning. Good morning, everybody. It's Dee Dee in the morning, and we're all here. There is a... Let me see. Who is that over there? That is Trey G.
3: Junior.
2: A junior over there. And also another junior. That would be J.J. Williams.
3: You're damn right.
2: Guys, I don't know if y'all saw this with Boosie. This dude here is always looking for something.
4: Always.
2: Always. He gets up and on his social media and tell you what he's looking for. This time, did y'all see what he was looking for? Mm. He was looking for one of his besties. Take a listen.
5: I had a friend named Derrick Jackson. From kindergarten to third grade, he was my best friend. He moved to Michigan in third grade. And I want to find my friend, bro. A couple years ago, I looked for him on Facebook. I couldn't find him. So if anybody know where Derrick Jackson at, I need all the blogs to post this, bro. Like, I just want to hug him, bro, and see him, bless him, let him know, you know, been on my heart for years now, bro. And,
3: Yeah, some years. It's the third grade. You're talking about damn near 30. Shut up.
2: Boosie is funny, but he was looking for his bestie, one of his best friends from third grade.
4: Damn.
2: Guess what? He found him.
6: I thought I wouldn't go down to see you again, bro. I swear, dog.
2: So they reunited. Wow. Isn't that beautiful?
3: That's love, though.
2: Isn't it?
3: That's hard, man.
2: So it got us thinking. Well, first of all, we got into a big discussion off the air, and Trey G was saying that there ain't no best friends no more.
4: Right.
2: I don't believe that.
4: It's not that I don't believe that there aren't any best friends. I do believe people still do have best friends. I just don't think it's as prevalent as it probably like used to be.
7: I agree with that.
4: I think a lot of like people nowadays, they do kind of value like, you know, just being in their own little world, their own little space.
2: No, they value social media. They've used social media. Social media has replaced best friends.
7: Best friend.
4: That's who.
2: People get on social media to tell everything about their lives to social media.
4: Yeah.
2: And they don't need a friend anymore. They're like, all of these people watching me are my friends.
4: Now, I ain't gonna lie to you. If that's your best friend, you in for a lot of heartache.
2: But I'm just saying, think about it. People share so much of their lives. And I look at some people sharing parts of their lives, and I go, don't you have a best friend you can talk to?
4: Yeah, 1,000%.
2: Why don't you have that best friend to talk to? And why do you jump on this? JJ, I know you have a best friend. Your best friend goes all the way back to college.
7: Yeah, absolutely, man. We've been rolling for a long time.
2: Talkative Marvin.
7: Old Marvin Smith. Now, if you got time to talk, he is your man.
2: I see why. I guess, no, I can't say that, what I was getting ready to say.
7: Go ahead.
2: I'm going to say, well, you two as best friends, I can see it. This one can't talk, but this one here talk too much.
4: Damn.
7: Now, don't look in my face when you say it, though.
4: So did
7: you. Man. You
2: disrespect. I'm joking. I mean, that's what came through my mind, and next I didn't
7: time,
2: say it.
7: Next time, DM me that.
2: No, but y'all been friends.
7: Best friends since college, man. You know, I introduced him to his wife, and he introduced me to mine.
2: Really?
7: Man. Yeah, man. Yeah.
2: That's some best friends.
7: Yeah, that's
2: right
7: best
2: there.
7: Friend. We made both our lives miserable.
2: Okay. My one best friend, I have a best friend, and I have like, first of all, I'm not a person, really, truthfully, I hate falling out with friends. That's one thing.
7: Yeah, absolutely,
2: can't
7: me too.
2: Stand that, and that's not something I like to do, but every now and then a friend will do something, you'd be like, well, damn, right?
4: Facts.
2: You know?
7: Yeah.
2: But so the core of my life is still the same core friends, and my bestie from high school, Mona has been my bestie from high school since ninth grade, and we still are cool. I talk to her all the time about everything, everybody. That's the bestie. And then my other bestie is Nicole. We started in radio back in the day together.
4: Yeah.
2: And she lives in Atlanta. Shouts out Nicole. You know her. She's
7: so you got two of them.
2: I got two. But Ramona and Mona is we go all the way back from ninth grade.
4: Yeah.
2: And then Nicole and I, when we first got started.
7: Radio.
2: You know, yeah.
4: See, I ain't got no best friend.
2: You ain't got one?
4: I don't.
7: Not
4: I don't
7: one?
4: I don't. There's nobody that I consider a best friend. Mm-hmm. You know, like my family is one thing. You know what I'm saying?
7: Okay.
4: Like I got my cousins. Yeah. We are really close. I got my sister, of course. Aunties, uncles. But I don't really have no
2: Do
4: best friend.
2: You have
4: friend.
2: A core of friends at least? Somebody
4: no.
2: Did.
4: No,
7: so you don't have nobody you can really just say, hey, man, I need to vent. I need somebody I need to talk to, man.
4: And like I said, family will fall under that, but nobody that's not blood related to me that I have.
2: You don't trust me.
4: It'd be hard to. And though you see so many situations where, like, you done told this best friend all your information.
7: Right.
4: You done gave them the whole spiel.
7: Has something like that backfired on you?
4: Not personally.
7: Okay.
4: But I've seen it happen.
7: I've seen it happen.
4: And you get into these relationships too with these best friends, like I say they were air quotes, with these best friends where it's almost like a bullying situation. Like they start to absorb their personality or they start to absorb yours.
2: Well, that's why you gotta be careful who you're around though, too. You gotta make sure the people you're around are solid. That's what I had to find out.
7: I had people around me,
2: they weren't solid. And then I had to go back to the solid that's been there from day one with me.
4: But solid is not something easy to find. True. But I think people easily give that word out to people. Yeah.
2: I want to know this then, you know, because Trey says he doesn't know about that with best friends. I want to know how long have you had your best friend, if you have one. Mm. And let us know if you don't have one. If you don't have a best friend, I want to know that. Because Trey is saying that's a long lost art now to have a best friend.
4: I'm going to start, instead of like a speed dating group, I'm going to start a best friend speed date.
2: Speed date. Find you a best friend.
4: Best friend speed date.
2: Bestie.
4: Yeah.
2: But we want to know, if you have a best friend, how long y'all been friends? How long y'all been besties? And do you believe in that? Because Trey is saying people don't need it anymore. Let us know right now at 833. Talk to Dee Dee.
7: That's 833-825-5233.
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0: So listen, we were talking about how long have you had your best friend, right? I have a friend. We've been friends since ninth grade. Got another girlfriend of mine. We got started like at the age of like, as friends, like 20 when we first got into radio.
1: Right.
0: So we want to know how long you had your best friend. You know, Trey says he thinks it's a long lost art. There's not too many people with best friends anymore.
1: Absolutely. And I've had best friends growing up, but we just kind of always went our separate ways.
0: Mm-hmm.
1: You know what I'm saying?
0: All right. So JJ has had the same best friend, Talkative Marvin, for
2: Talkative Marvin. Man, long time.
0: Yeah, long time. Because JJ's a good listener. That's one thing I found out.
1: Yeah.
0: He just listens to Marvin. Yeah.
2: But that's the only one. I ain't got time for nobody else.
0: I know, right? Hold on. Hey, good morning. Who is this?
3: This is Shay.
0: Okay, Shay, how long have you had your best friend? You got any besties?
3: Yeah, I have one best friend. We've been best friends since about seventh grade, and I'm almost 50 now.
0: What?
1: Right on.
0: Y'all been best friends that long?
3: Yes, that long.
0: Did you all ever have any kind of falling out at all?
3: We had disagreements, but not, you know, to the point where it strained our friendship or anything. We just talked it out and, hey, moved on.
0: That's beautiful.
1: I know that's real.
0: You know they say that, too.
1: Mature.
0: You know that you have a real friend if you guys have a disagreement, like what JJ was saying, you guys can come back from a disagreement.
1: Yeah.
0: That's a real friend.
1: Do you think you could come back from a disagreement with a friend if you put hands on each other? Like if y'all fought each other?
2: Yeah, I mean, they're my bestie.
0: Like, because me and my sisters fight. We used to put our hands on each other, you know, and we could come back.
1: That's so mature.
2: Me and Marvin threw hands.
0: No.
2: Yeah, we threw hands.
0: No.
2: We threw hands in college.
0: Oh, my God.
2: We were roommates.
0: And y'all were roommates.
2: Yeah.
0: And y'all still stayed friends.
2: Hey, man, we still.
0: That's beautiful.
2: It's gonna boom.
1: That's dope.
0: Hey, is this Sean?
4: This is Sean. How y'all doing today?
0: Doing all right. So, Sean, listen, we're trying to figure this out. You got a best friend?
4: I do have a best friend.
0: Yeah, okay.
4: I do have a best friend.
0: How long y'all been
4: besties? We've been best friends since 2006.
0: Okay.
1: All right.
4: 2006,
1: all right.
4: That's good. So almost like 21 years now.
1: Yeah.
0: Really? Where'd y'all meet?
4: We met in middle school in chorus.
0: Oh.
4: It was we sang that song "Seize the Day," but I changed it up. It was like, "Let's season the chicken."
0: Okay.
4: And he heard me. And bro, ever since that day, we've been best friends.
0: All right.
4: Best friends.
0: And y'all get into some craziness together,
1: boy.
0: Sir?
4: What? Too much trouble.
1: You know it's a friendship when y'all united off of silliness. Silliness brought us together.
2: Yeah.
4: That's all it is.
1: That's
4: all
1: hilarious.
0: Right. Thank you, Sean. I appreciate that. Here is Dre. Hey, Dre, we're curious about this. You got a bestie, and how long y'all been best friends?
5: I do. I got a bestie. We've been best friends for 23 years.
0: Damn.
1: Come on. I like that the fellas calling in using the bestie word.
0: I know. How long, where'd y'all meet?
5: We met in high school.
0: Okay.
5: We met in high school.
0: Uh-huh.
5: So I had just came to town, and I was, you know, the new kid on the block. At first, I wasn't too fond of her. I thought she was just like
0: Wait, Dre. Dre, hold on. Your best friend's a female?
1: Let's unpack that.
5: Yeah, it's a female.
0: Hold on. Are you married, Dre?
5: No, I'm not married.
0: Yeah. You got a girlfriend?
5: I'm single as a dollar bill.
0: Uh-uh.
1: That's right.
0: Dre, you and your bestie been best friends how long now?
5: 23 years.
0: And it's a female.
1: Yeah.
5: Yeah.
1: You ain't never had too many of them shots of Jose Cuervo that Don Julio, and you been like, bestie.
5: We heard this story like a million times. Our relationship is good is what it is. We good as best friends, not as friends.
1: That ain't answer the question, Slee. That ain't answer the question, man.
5: No, we never crossed that.
1: Okay. There you go.
0: So
1: that's
0: what about
1: okay,
0: when you get
1: it.
0: Girlfriends? Do they have a problem that your best friend is a female?
5: And vice versa.
0: Yeah, her men probably too be so, like, your best friend is a male.
1: And vice versa.
5: Yeah.
1: So you don't want your girlfriend to have a male best friend?
5: I'm secure, so I don't. That don't bother me.
1: Oh, so your best friend, her dudes have kind of like taken issue with you being her best friend. Is that what you're saying?
5: Yeah.
1: Gotcha.
2: Yeah. Dang.
1: That makes sense.
0: Ooh. Yeah. Hey, Dre. All right, Dre, call us.
2: That's a tough one, though.
0: Hey, Dre, do me a favor. Call me when y'all cross that line one day.
2: Shut up.
0: Dang. Just call us.
2: Yeah, cause don't act like you ain't never just watched her walk off.
0: Just do me a favor, all right? Call us then. Thank you for your call, all right, Dre? I appreciate you. Hey, good morning. Who's there? Is this Carl?
6: Yes, it's Karma.
0: Karma, you got a bestie. Damn, how long y'all been best friends? I know it's a great name.
6: We've been best friends for 49 years.
1: Damn. Come on.
0: Y'all came out the womb together. Okay.
6: She's my friend. I was 7. She was 9. And we like sisters. I beat her up a couple of times.
0: Damn,
6: we
1: see
6: still sisters. We are friends. That's my sister.
0: Okay.
6: I love her.
0: So, Karma, if you committed a crime, and you needed her to help you move the body, she would do it?
6: Honey, she will bury the body for me and take my cell phone home.
1: You damn right she gonna do it. You'll beat her up.
0: She can't break up with you. You beating ass.
2: And then it don't help with your name.
0: Yeah, Carter. All right. Thank you for your call. Thank you very much. All right. Here's the deal. We're trying to figure out how long you had your best friend in your life. How long? We want to know right now. And if you still believe in it. Because Trey said he really don't believe in it. But y'all proving him wrong.
1: Yeah.
0: Let us know at 833. Talk to Dee Dee.
7: That's 833-825-5233.
0: It's Dee Dee in the morning. 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
8: Abundant rising, everyone, and happy Friday. Thunderstorms early, then partly cloudy today, high around 84. I'm Sarita Valmon, keeping you in the know. Community members packed City Hall last night calling for an end to flock license plate cameras. The push comes after the city recently restricted access to the system following an officer misuse investigation. The ACLU of Wisconsin says the city's current contract with flock expires in January. Stephen Pokorny is facing charges after a police chase from Glendale to Fox Point ended in a crash last week. He was arrested after running from the wreck. His one-year-old child was found inside the car and taken to the hospital. And the Milwaukee Public Library is using homegrown talent for National Library Card Sign-Up Month. Local artists performed at Central Library last night. The goal is to bring people in for the music and show them what the library has to offer. The Brewers fell to the Cubs 2-1 last night to close out the series. They're on the road tonight against the Cincinnati Reds. First pitch is at 5:10. 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
8: Here's your update on the roads in the Jam and Traffic Center. Please be careful out there. We do have three accidents right now, two of which have the exit ramps closed on I-94 eastbound and westbound to the stadium interchange. And then the other accident has two right lanes blocked on I-43 northbound at the Kilbourne Avenue Tunnel. 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
2: All right, so here's the deal. Boosie, let's talk about it. Boosie was out here saying he wanted to find his bestie. And his bestie's from third grade.
3: Come on now.
2: And Boosie found his friend from third grade. Listen.
4: I thought I would never see you again, bro. I swear, dog. No. I thought I would never see you again. Damn, bro. Damn, bro.
2: Did you pick up where they left off? Since third grade?
3: You a different person.
2: I know it.
3: You a totally different man by that time. And I know it's got to be more people out there than just me without no best friend.
2: Well, let's see, because everybody seems to have one. JJ has a best friend, his friend Marvin, since college. I've got my best friend Mona since like ninth grade, and Nicole since I first got started in radio. So we're just saying, like, you will have some friends that you've had for years and years and years.
3: Yeah.
2: Is this Ariel?
5: Yes, it is.
2: All right. Hey, girl, we're talking about this. You have a bestie or no? Are you like Trey? Which one?
5: No, I have two besties.
2: Really?
5: Basically three if you count my husband.
2: Okay, all right. Oh, that's sweet. I didn't count mine. Oops. So tell us how long you had your friends, and where'd y'all meet?
5: So my first best friend, I met her at church when we were five.
2: Aww.
5: We are 30 years in. I'm 35 now.
3: Wow.
5: My second best friend, I met in seventh grade, 13. So we're 22 years in.
2: Wow.
5: And I met my husband in elementary when we were nine.
2: Damn! You into long-term friendships. I like that about you.
3: Elementary?
2: Now, hold on. So did the two best friends ever fight and try to battle over who's your bestie and who's not?
5: No. So one's from East Texas and one's from West Texas kind of thing. They're both actually really cool with each other. We all have a great time. They actually get along, including my husband. So
3: that's dope.
5: My first best friend and my husband actually went to school together with all of us. So, yeah.
2: Wow, that is interesting. All right. Well, congrats on that. Thank you so much for your call. Here's Rhonda. Rhonda, we're talking about besties. You got one?
6: Yes, ma'am. I have a best friend. We've been best friends for 41 years.
2: Rhonda.
3: That's love. That's a lot of love.
2: Yeah, where'd y'all meet?
6: We met in kindergarten. We had the same bully, and she told everybody not to play with us. So we made a pact to only play with each other, and we kept it forever.
2: That's beautiful.
3: I can tell Rhonda went to that best friend and said, let's jump him.
6: Well, you know, as we got a little older, I said that. But at the time, I was scary. So I was like, hey, you want to play together? Since everybody else don't want to play with us, let's just play with each other. And she was like, okay.
3: I love it.
6: So, yeah.
2: Y'all been best since.
6: And I love her.
2: Really?
3: Man, that's
6: We've
3: what's
6: been
3: up.
6: Best friends ever since.
3: Now, what's your best friend name?
2: Yeah, what is her name, Rhonda?
6: Her name is Candace Ledbetter.
2: Candace. Now, and by the way, and I had to ask somebody else this, and I'm curious. You think Candace will, like, if you killed somebody and you called her and said, Candace, I need you to help me bury this person I killed, you think she'll help you? Or will she turn you in?
6: Oh, yeah.
2: She ain't going to turn you into the police?
6: Police, she on that. She got us.
2: I realize
6: she
2: ain't no bestie.
6: Hide that body. Do whatever she
2: got to
6: do with it.
2: So I ain't gonna do that.
7: Candy's gonna respond like, what? The shovel in the car now.
2: Thank you, Rhonda.
6: I'm on my way. She's gonna keep the duct tape ready.
2: All right. Thank you for your call. I appreciate it. Hey, good morning. Good morning. Who's this?
8: This is Jesse. How you doing,
2: D? Hey, Jesse. Y'all, it's Jesse.
3: Jesse.
2: All right, Jesse, listen. We're trying to figure out. You have any besties? You got a best friend?
8: Yeah, I have my homeboy. He's from, so I came from Germany in 81.
2: Mm-hmm.
8: And, I went to elementary school. We had that, you know how you had that field day?
2: Mm-hmm.
8: And we raced, and I beat him by a step. Mm-hmm. So we always had that little competitiveness, but I've been knowing him since 82.
3: Wow.
8: And,
3: crazy.
8: Yeah, so we graduated, whatever.
2: Mm-hmm.
8: He went to the Navy. I went to the Army. We lost contact for about 10 years.
2: Wow.
8: One day I was in a liquor store over here in Dallas. I was in a liquor store.
2: Mm-hmm.
8: And I seen him, he was bigger. Bald-headed, he was different looking.
2: Yeah.
8: So he was kind of looking at me, and I was like, man, who's this dude? What did I do to him or something?
2: Mm-hmm.
8: But anyway, wound up being my best friend, ran into each other in 2005 again, and we've been locked in ever since.
3: That's dope, man. That's what's up,
2: that
3: man.
2: Really is nice.
3: Damn, man.
2: Right? And is this a bestie that if you committed a crime, he'd have your back, or would he turn you into the police?
8: Oh, no, we going to get down. We come from the POWs. Ain't no snitching over there.
2: All right. Okay. Well, thank you. I appreciate your call. Wow. I realized something then. I ain't no real good bestie. The more I think, because I ain't going to jail from one of my besties. Now, yeah, that ain't happening.
3: We already know that, though. We ain't going to put you in that blend.
2: Yeah, I'm not going to do it. What about you, JJ? If your bestie, Talkative Marvin, called you up and said, I killed somebody, you going
7: to
2: help?
7: I'm like, man, let me know what you. Well, I need to put on your books.
3: I guess maybe I am the only one out here without no damn best friend.
2: Yeah, you better go find you one. Miss Westy.
3: I'm all right. I've been walking it this long. I might as well go and walk it down.
2: All right.
3: Might as well walk it down.
2: Well, listen, if you have a best friend, you want to shout him out, you want to hit me up, find me at Didi in the morning.
9: 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Thank you, Didi in the morning, and Jammin' 98.3.

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2: Good morning. Hi.
3: Hello.
2: Good morning to comedian J.J. Williamson.
4: Hey.
2: Trey G. Trey G did something the other day. He did something where you were giving us what? The pet peeves of men?
5: Yeah, the pet peeves of dating when you first talking to somebody from a point of view of men. Now, the ladies did slide in my DM. They were not very appreciative that I was just going at the ladies. So I had to give that energy back to the fellas.
3: Okay.
5: You see what I'm saying?
3: Okay.
5: On behalf of my ladies. Now, I did actually put up a Instagram poll and I took some questions. So follow me right now, AYE_TreyG, because sometimes
3: please.
5: I think I'm gonna start doing that more. Mm-hmm. You see what I'm saying? Mm-hmm. I'm gonna start posing questions and seeing if the listeners can give me the answers, so then I can have a little bit better of a sample
2: gotcha.
5: Size.
2: Gotcha. Okay.
5: You
2: all
5: dig
2: right.
5: what I'm saying?
2: I like that.
5: Better of a sample size. So these are some of the things that ladies hate that fellas do.
2: Okay.
5: When you first start dating somebody. Okay, how about this one? Dry texting. The lady said they hate dry texters.
2: What's a dry texter?
5: Hey. What you doing?
3: K.
5: Bet. Nothing. Yeah, yeah. You know what I'm saying?
3: Ladies hate
5: when a dude does not give them good conversation.
3: Okay.
5: Which I do actually understand that one. Because I ain't going to lie, I hate it when ladies don't give good conversation.
4: But I don't write me three paragraphs and think you finna get another three paragraphs. You're going to get the clip notes.
5: Damn.
4: I'm just going to let you know now.
5: But I ain't going to lie to you. If it's three paragraphs, that means she interested. So just show interest back.
4: Three paragraphs?
2: No,
5: yes.
2: I don't know if she's interested. She just had to get something off her chest.
5: Yeah, that might be right, too. That might be right, too. Okay, this one was a big one, and I noticed that a lot of the ladies said this one. Fellas be asking for sex too soon.
2: Yeah.
5: They be wanting to do it too soon, and they only text you late at night, too. Hey, what you doing? You up?
4: You up.
5: What you got going?
4: On my way.
5: Yeah.
2: Back in the day, you couldn't ask me for sex too soon, because if you ask for sex too soon, then I'm going to ask, what label we got too soon?
5: Shut up.
4: Damn.
2: Okay. I fall in love. Back in the day, I fall in love after sex. After sex, I was like, we getting married?
4: Bro, for real.
5: Yeah, facts. I ain't gonna lie, when it come to you, I ain't know it was too soon.
4: Yeah, for real.
5: I thought it was only a too late.
4: Too late. Yeah.
2: There was some too soons.
5: There was some too soons. It was like two of them.
2: Right. Oh, no.
5: Oh, damn. All right, well, there you go.
2: Hey, you give me a beer, too soon.
5: That's fast.
4: Six pack today.
5: That's so foul. These are some of the pet peeves that the ladies hate when it comes to the fellas. Still entertaining your female exes.
2: Oh, yeah.
5: Yeah, the ladies.
2: I got a problem with that.
5: Ladies do not like it when you still entertaining them exes. Questionable friends. Oh, who is that? That's my cousin. It ain't your cousin. Who is that? That's my homie. That's my sister. Is she your sister or is she like a sister?
2: Yeah, I don't like that one.
4: Yeah, that's key right there.
2: I'd be like, is that blood,
4: is
2: sister?
4: She like, yeah,
3: for real.
5: Facts. I ain't gonna lie to you.
4: Your damn sister.
2: Facts. Play sister.
5: Man, that's a slippery slope. That's a slippery slope. Acting different in person, you act through text messages. So when you know, sometimes the fellas, they get all this confidence. They be good at talking, through text, over the phone. But then when you see them in person, it be like, hey.
4: Right. He in the back.
5: Hey,
4: they be like, where your man at? He over there.
5: They turn into a totally different person.
4: They do.

0: Yeah, ain't no yeah. more charisma, ain't no personality, none yeah, of that. And the yeah. ladies hate that. Give them the ick, they say. These are pet peeves that the ladies have when it comes to the fellas. I'm just seeing where things go. When men say that, it literally is going to turn a woman off.
1: Oh, hell yeah.
0: I just want to see where things go. Mm-mm. That just shows you ain't got no plan. None. You ain't really trying to do nothing. Mm-mm. None of that. How about this one? Not planning dates or expecting her to do all the work.
1: Yeah, we don't like
2: y'all
1: that.
2: Y'all like that?
1: Yeah, we get
2: y'all
1: tired
2: like
1: of
2: for us to take control.
1: Yeah,
2: sometime.
1: Take control. Plan yeah. the date. Plan yeah. something, yeah. man. Yeah. Damn.
2: I like to do that.
1: And don't do a typical dinner. Make it something nice, you know, and put some
2: and
1: thought.
2: Fun.
1: Yeah.
0: Well, see, but I just feel like sometimes with the dinner, it's us getting to talk to each other.
1: True.
0: You know what I'm saying? Yeah. I need to see if I actually like you to put that much effort in.
2: Amen.
1: You know, they say nowadays, Trey, you're supposed to go on a date, like go to a grocery store. You ain't never heard that?
0: Oh, I did hear that.
1: You're supposed to go shopping, and now you really talk. Yeah. And you see what,
0: and you see if she got her food stamp card with her.
1: Shut up.
2: Damn.
0: That's how I be looking at it. What that food stamp card finna do? Come on, let's see. How about this one? Poor hygiene or grooming. Ladies hate poor hygiene when it comes to a man. They want you to have your nails clipped. They want you to have them clean. They want you to be well-groomed, all of that, which I understand that one, too. Mm-hmm.
2: Push your cuticles back, too.
0: Yeah. Eric Benet said it the other day, watch between that crack.
1: Now, that's nasty.
0: No, that's true, though.
2: No, that's true, though.
0: It's really true.
2: Man.
0: It's really true.
2: Catch my drawers on the floor.
0: And they crispy.
2: Oh. Okay. Over.
1: Crispy draw.
0: Okay, how about this one? This one, the last one. Being overly jealous or possessive. They say women hate it when men are overly jealous or possessive. So, fellas, just be cool, man.
2: Yeah, man. Have just a little confidence about what you're doing.
0: Big face.
2: Have some confidence.
1: Big face. All right. So thank you for those tips. I appreciate that, Trey G.
0: Hopefully the fellas take notice.
1: Yeah, hopefully.
0: Yes.
2: Oh, they take
1: it. All right. It's Dee Dee in the morning.
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4: Abundant rising, everyone, and happy Friday. Thunderstorms early, then partly cloudy today, high around 84. I'm Sarita Valmon, keeping you in the know. Community members packed City Hall last night, calling for an end to flock license plate cameras. The push comes after the city recently restricted access to the system following an officer misuse investigation. The ACLU of Wisconsin says the city's current contract with flock expires in January. Stephen Bocorni is facing charges after a police chase from Glendale to Fox Point ended in a crash last week. He was arrested after running from the wreck. His one-year-old child was found inside the car and taken to the hospital. And the Milwaukee Public Library is using homegrown talent for National Library Card Sign-Up Month. Local artists performed at Central Library last night. The goal is to bring people in for the music and show them what the library has to offer. The Brewers fell to the Cubs 2-1 last night to close out the series. They're on the road tonight against the Cincinnati Reds. First pitch is at 5:10. 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
4: Here's your update on the roads in the Jam and Traffic Center. Please be careful out there. We do have two accidents right now. One has the exit ramp closed on I-94 eastbound to the stadium interchange, and the other has two right lanes blocked on I-43 northbound at the Kilbourn Avenue Tunnel. And then we got stop-and-go traffic on I-43-94 northbound between Beecher Street and Market Interchange.
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6: Hey, it's Dee Dee in the morning, along with comedian J.J. Williamson and Trey G, coming up on the show this hour. 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
1: What up? 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
1: Good morning. It's Dee Dee in the morning. We're all here. All right, everybody, let's have a conversation right now. It's time to have a conversation about something.
2: Mm.
1: Well, good morning, first of all.
2: Good morning to you.
1: Good morning.
2: Yeah, good morning to you.
3: Good morning, Dee Dee.
2: Luscious.
1: Yeah, well, good morning.
3: Not luscious.
1: Thank you. I appreciate that.
2: Okay.
4: Good morning to you.
1: Let's have a conversation about something that Remy Ma just recently said. If you guys haven't heard, take a listen at this.
5: How much longer are you willing to be in a relationship with somebody's husband?
6: Pause.
5: Okay.
6: Pause, because that's not somebody's husband.
5: Okay.
6: Papoose filed for divorce. Y'all hate to say that word, but it's the word that's out there.
5: Okay.
6: He filed for divorce because he's serious about me. I'm not with somebody's husband. They say that because they want that to be the narrative, but that's not it. People go through divorces and breakups more than anything in the world. That's why it's such a big talk.
3: Oh, we know.
5: Oh, I just got divorced.
3: Oh, well, I'm in one right now.
6: Yes, yeah. And you're going through the processes. You've been through the courses. It is what it is.
1: Mm. Okay.
2: Yeah.
3: Wow.
1: All right.
2: She had to clear that up real quick.
3: Yeah.
2: She said, hold on.
1: But she said he's not somebody's husband.
2: Right.
1: He's going through a divorce because he filed for divorce. But if you're still going through a divorce, you're still married though, right?
2: Legally, I guess,
3: yeah,
2: right?
3: Yeah, legally. On papers, you are. Right. Yeah.
2: Technically.
3: Yeah.
1: Do you date when you're going through a divorce? Should you?
3: You can. Mm. You can. I'm going to ask you whether y'all really stand in this divorce.
1: Mm-hmm.
3: I'm going to ask you how long you think this process is going to take.
1: Mm-hmm.
3: And are you considering or maybe possibly going to get back together? If you hesitant about some of that thing, then I'm going to be hesitant about our relationship.
1: Okay.
3: A little bit.
1: All right.
3: A little bit.
1: So, I'm curious about this. Trey, we were talking off the air. You said you were in a situation similar?
2: Oh, yeah. You done brought my business on this radio.
3: I'm talking about live.
2: Yeah. You just put me on the spot, didn't you? Oh, yeah. We was talking off air, and you didn't see it.
1: Well,
2: yes, I did.
1: Well, Trey, I always tell people, anything to go on here, I got to talk about it.
2: Damn. I understand now.
1: So you were in a situation similar?
2: Yeah. I was talking to this woman who was going through a divorce at the time,
1: mm-hmm.
2: And me and her were dating.
1: Mm-hmm.
2: Yeah, we were dating, like, seriously dating. I don't really see an issue with it, honestly. I think that it's okay if you and the person that you were married to have an understanding that y'all aren't getting back together. This is final and everything is clear. Now, when it's like murky water, when it's murky, when them lines is a little bit blurred,
1: mm-hmm.
2: That's when you get into sneaky territory, because now it's like you playing with folks.
1: Yeah.
2: You know what I'm saying? You might potentially get back with your husband or your wife, and you got me on the side over here.
1: When we've heard instances like that.
2: Yeah, 100%. Yeah.
3: Especially when that water murky.
1: Yeah, that's scary when
3: it's
1: murky.
3: That's scary when it's murky.
1: You gotta put your feet in there.
3: Oh my God, ain't no telling what's up under there.
1: Yeah.
2: Clowns.
3: Yeah.
1: Okay.
3: For real though.
1: I'm gonna open the phones up this morning, and we're gonna talk about that dating while going through a divorce.
2: Mm.
1: I want to know, have you done that? How did it end up?
2: Mm.
1: I want to know how it ended up. Were you the person going through a divorce and you started dating?
2: Yo.
1: Did you end up with that person you were dating, or did you go back to your wife or husband.
2: And I also think, too, that there probably should be, like, the mature person in me thinks that there should be a period where you single. Because you just getting out of a relationship, a marriage, you probably ain't ready to just jump into something.
1: There are some people who are just relationship people,
2: Some
1: too.
2: People are like, it's like monkey balls, right? You just go right from this one to the next one.
1: Oh, damn. I ain't think of it like the monkey balls.
3: Monkey
2: all right.
3: That monkey, right. Because that monkey ball can be kind of close.
2: I can't stand you.
1: That monkey?
3: It depends on how you grab it.
1: Oh, yeah.
2: Get out of here.
3: No, I ain't gonna get out of this.
1: This show is silly.
3: I ain't it there.
1: All right, we want to know, have you ever been in that situation, what Clarissa Shields is talking about? Have you ever been dating somebody who was going through a divorce, and how did it end up? Did you end up with them, or did they go back to their man or woman, their husband or wife?
2: That's tough.
1: You can remain anonymous this morning when you call us, all right? Hit us up right now at 833. Talk to Dee Dee.
3: That's 833-825-5233.
1: It's Dee Dee in the morning.
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0: Calling. All right.
1: That was ripping. Yes, Lord.
2: So listen, we were talking about, you know, let me see. Clarissa Shields is saying she's dating Papoose, but he is still married to Remy Ma. A lot of people are like, wait a minute. You in a relationship with somebody's husband and all this and that. Hmm. What do you think about dating while going through a divorce? Have you ever been in that situation?
3: So I'm currently still going through a divorce right now.
1: Oh, wow.
3: And I'm also dating someone that she recently got divorced.
1: Oh, okay. Okay,
3: but we've been in a relationship for a few years while she was going through the process. But
2: what was taking so long?
3: As far as married, you know.
2: Wait, hold on a second. First of all, D, you're going through a divorce now, right?
3: Yes, ma'am.
2: When did you guys file for divorce? How long ago?
3: I would say it's been a few years. You know, just a long process.
2: Is it really? Because how come I see some people who are divorced in 2 months, and then y'all are saying divorce takes years?
1: Right.
3: Well, that's for the people that's financially able to go ahead and get it done.
0: Okay.
1: That makes sense.
0: Okay. So is that your only setback because of the financial situation?
3: Yeah, we have a little custody agreement that's already done, so it's just the finances.
1: Let me ask you this, D. Now, like, when you found out your ex-wife was dating, did it bother you? Did it make you feel some kind of way? Like, assuming that she's dating, too. Would it bother you, or did it bother you when you found out, or if you found out?
3: Well, I started dating first after we separated.
1: Oh, yeah.
3: But I was happy when she finally got somebody because she was using that. Oh, you're still my husband no matter what you do, so. There is that factor as well.
1: Right. Okay. That makes sense. That makes sense.
2: Well, thank you for your call. We appreciate it, D. All right, so that's what we're talking about this morning. Clarissa Shields came out. Somebody said to her, girl, how you feel about being in a relationship with somebody's husband? Because, you know, Papoose is legally still married to Remy Ma. She's like, wait.
1: At the same time, too, Remy living her life, too.
2: Yeah.
1: She's been seen out with battle rappers, dating, trashing Papoose and Clarissa, all types of stuff.
2: Yeah, so we want to know, has this happened to you? You've been in a situation where you've been dating somebody going through a divorce, or maybe it was you. Mm-hmm. You going through a divorce and dating right now. We want to know your situation, how it ended up, all right? You can remain anonymous when you call us. 833-TALK-TO-DEEDEE.
0: That's 833-825-5233.
2: It's DEEDEE in the morning. Hey, it's DEEDEE in the morning. 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
5: Abundant rising, everyone, and happy Friday. Thunderstorms early, then partly cloudy today, high around 84. I'm Sarita Valmon, keeping you in the know. Community members packed City Hall last night calling for an anti-flock license plate cameras. The push comes after the city recently restricted access to the system following an officer misuse investigation. The ACLU of Wisconsin says the city's current contract with Flock expires in January. Stephen Pokorny is facing charges after a police chase from Glendale to Fox Point and in a crash last week. He was arrested after running from the wreck. His one-year-old child was found inside the car and taken to the hospital. And the Milwaukee Public Library is using homegrown talent for National Library Card Sign-Up Month. Local artists performed at Central Library last night. The goal is to bring people in for the music and show them what the library has to offer. The Brewers fell to the Cubs 2-1 last night to close out the series. They're on the road tonight against the Cincinnati Reds. First pitch is at 5:10. 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
6: Here's your update on the roads in the Jammin' Traffic Center. We got stop and go traffic on I-94 westbound between 35th Street and Holly Road, and the same on I-43/94 northbound between Howard Avenue and the Market Interchange.
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2: Good morning, Dee Dee, in the morning. Listen, we were talking about Clarissa Shields. She made a statement and she's like, okay, somebody said, why are you in a relationship with somebody else's husband? Clarissa's like, wait a minute, he's going through a divorce. Take a listen.
3: How much longer are you willing to be in a relationship with somebody's husband?
4: Pause.
3: Okay.
4: Pause, because that's not somebody's husband.
3: Okay.
4: Papoose filed for divorce. Y'all hate to say that word, but it's the word that's out there.
3: Okay.
4: He filed for divorce because he's serious about me. I'm not with somebody's husband. They say that because they want that to be the narrative, but that's not it. People go through divorces and breakups more than anything in the world. That's why it's such a big talk.
5: Oh, we know.
3: Oh, I just got divorced.
5: Oh, I'm in one right now.
4: I'm but divorce takes time. Yes, yeah. And he's going through the process. He's been through the court. It is what it is.
2: Mm-hmm. Mm-hmm.
6: Oh, we know.
2: I know.
6: Yeah,
2: it.
6: We know.
2: We know. I know. It. I love when everybody starts laughing, though.
6: Yeah. Stop.
2: I like
6: wait
2: it.
6: A minute, how they laugh again? Oh, no.
2: And we sound like it right now.
6: Oh, no. What's
2: all right.
6: Next?
2: Hey, listen.
6: Hell no. Nah.
2: Okay. Oh, it was anonymous, everyone.
6: Anonymous. Okay.
2: All right. So, anonymous, let's talk about it. You ever dated somebody while going through a divorce? Was it you, them, what? Tell me.
7: Well, it's crazy because I just got my divorce finalized yesterday.
6: Oh,
2: congratulations then. Good for you.
6: Yeah.
7: Thank you. Congrats. Absolutely. Because my ex-wife, first of all, I'm her fourth wife, and she's already, she started dating and in a full-fledged relationship, calling her wife. And at this point, I just think that she needs to go get some mental help because... At some point, who is the common denominator here?
2: Right.
6: That's real. Now, have you started dating yourself since y'all have been separated, I guess, for a little minute?
7: Yeah, I'm actually dating, not in a full-fledged relationship.
6: Right, right. Do you think that she was probably talking to the person who she's in a relationship with now while y'all were still together, or do you think that happened?
7: Absolutely. Absolutely. Because the young lady said that I moved out in September, and I had to send her receipts that I didn't move out into March. So, yeah, they were already in a full-fledged, long-distance relationship. And I prayed and I asked God to reveal it to me. And he did on TikTok. And there you go.
6: Not on TikTok.
2: God did that. Oh, yeah. Wait, hold on a second. God did that on TikTok.
6: On TikTok.
7: Girl. Oh, yeah. He sent it to my email. And I, yes.
6: Can I get his email?
7: It's a notification.
6: Can I get his email address from you?
2: How long were y'all married?
7: It's crazy because I talked to y'all before because I was so excited that I was marrying for the first time.
2: Oh,
7: wow. We met January the 1st of last year. We got engaged February and then got married April.
2: Dang, so, okay.
6: Wow.
2: And then now you're going through a divorce. You went through a divorce in July.
7: And,
2: a year
7: he
2: later.
7: Filed April the 23rd.
2: Oh, wow.
6: Things changed quick.
2: My
7: goodness. Yeah.
6: Well,
7: that's because, you know, you want something different, and then it didn't even pan out to be what you wanted it to be. So now you got to stick with it.
6: Right. It's okay. Yeah, I figured it out.
7: Oh, yeah, I'm good.
6: Yeah,
2: all right. So, Anonymous, you're not dating right now.
7: I'm dating, not in a full relationship.
2: Okay,
7: now.
2: Okay. Yeah. Will you get married again, you think?
7: That's a good question because I only wanted to do it one time. I don't believe in divorce.
2: Right.
7: So I actually wanted to work out my marriage. But, it takes two. So I don't know. I'm praying about it. That's another thing I need God to send me.
2: What? Somebody to love or somebody who loves you?
7: Somebody to love, but somebody to show me genuineness.
6: Just real.
7: And that's what I need. Okay. Communication, loyalty, all of that.
2: Right, right. Okay. Well, thank you so much for your call and your honesty.
6: Indeed,
2: we appreciate you. All right, Anonymous?
6: Yes,
7: thank
6: indeed.
7: You.
2: Thank you. All right. So, again, it was all about how do you feel about dating while going through a divorce. That was crazy.
6: Yeah. Very much
2: I wanted
6: so.
2: To get all in her business a little bit
6: this
2: more.
6: This one right here?
2: Yeah.
6: It sounded like that business run deep.
2: It does. It did. All right. Well, listen, we ran out of time talking to her. Here's the deal. If you want to talk to us about this, you've been in a situation where you're dating somebody going through a divorce, and maybe you were dating while going through a divorce, hit me up at Dee Dee in the morning. Today's R&B and old school, Jammin' 98.3.

0: pajamas. Mm-hmm. You got to wear pajamas. Those clothes right there are strictly for the house and in the bed.
1: Well,
0: oh, God. Now we got to stop running to the store. We got to stop getting on the plane.
2: Running to the school,
0: you know, to pick up your kids, man. You got to wear pajamas strictly for going to bed and lounging around the house.
2: Now, do you wear pajamas at home? Like, do you have like a silk pair of pajamas or something or anything?
0: Yeah, I got a set.
2: Do you really?
1: I got a set. I ain't seen a set of pajamas in a while.
0: Yeah.
2: Wow.
0: Short. I got a short sleeve.
2: Do you wear? Yeah. Do you wear them a lot?
0: I do.
2: Okay.
0: Yeah, I got a couple.
2: Trey, you got any pajamas at home?
1: I have clothes that I keep as pajamas, but not sets.
0: Oh, you got no set?
1: I got white tees and drawers.
0: Damn. That's better. All right, go to the door like that, here.
2: Hold on a second. Trey walking through the house looking like a 5-year-old.
1: Yeah. 100%.
2: With his little tiny onesies and a t-shirt.
1: Eating a bowl of cereal.
0: Right. Talking about pick me up. Talking about pick me up. Read a book to me, mama. Yeah. All right. Oh, God. Now, here's another category, man. You know, spend the night clothes.
2: Mm.
0: When you're going somewhere to spend the night, man, you should not wear your school clothes, your good clothes, the clothes you go to the club.
1: Yo.
0: Those are not spend the night clothes. Spend the night clothes is just something that you just lounge around knowing you ain't going nowhere,
1: right.
0: Knowing you probably ain't going to see nobody. So you got to have a certain part of clothes that's for only spending the night. Okay? Another one. Church clothes.
2: Yes.
1: Yep.
0: Now, you got to have outfits for church, man.
1: Mm-hmm.
0: Stop wearing the same outfit that you wore to the club to church.
2: Yes.
0: You know, you shouldn't go in there smelling like marijuana or Black and Miles.
1: Or Don Julio.
0: Yeah. Or my favorite drink, Woodford Reserve.
1: Oh, God.
0: You shouldn't go in there burping all that in the name of Jesus.
1: Oh, God.
2: You try to say amen, but you burp.
0: But you burp. Yeah.
1: Pastor in there talking about who smell like a tequila cigarette.
0: Yeah.
1: In the choir.
0: Right. The pastor going to be like, somebody show attended happy hour. Again, these are just different categories of clothes. Mm. You got PE clothes.
2: Okay.
1: Oh, yeah.
0: Come on now, PE clothes. These are clothes that you know you're going to get musty.
1: Yeah.
0: You know you're going to get dirty and everything, man. So you got to separate those clothes, man, for PE only when you outside activities, a gym.
2: Hey, did y'all ever, your mom or anybody ever wash your PE clothes? But like Monday through Friday, anybody, when y'all wash them? At the end of the week?
0: End of the week.
2: Must been funk.
0: Yeah.
2: Think about it.
0: I'm like, mama, you know I'm supposed to wear this on Thursday. Well, where?
1: Like, damn, mama.
0: Ew. I just had it on Tuesday. Like, you know PE Tuesday and Thursday. I think these things wash right here, man. You got play outside clothes.
2: Uh-huh.
1: Yep.
0: Now, these are the clothes that you really don't give a damn about.
2: Okay, are those like the after-school clothes? Like you have to take off your good school clothes?
0: You take off your good school clothes. You can't wear your school clothes and go outside and play.
2: No.
0: Your mama will have a fit. Take them clothes off, boy. I'm not washing this week. I'm not washing this week right here. Here's another category of clothes. Them lost and found clothes.
2: Uh-huh.
0: Them clothes that you know somebody left a jacket or a shirt.
2: At school.
0: Or at the playground or, you know, at the mall.
1: Yep.
0: You have to go through that and go in there like, did I leave my jacket? Go in there and look in that box. Look at that box. Be full.
1: It'd be stinky too.
0: Yeah. Now, one time I lost the jacket, man, and I couldn't find it. I went and looked in that box. I saw a jacket that I like.
2: Oh, I was going to say, you saw one that too. Looked just like yours. You just got it.
1: I did too.
0: Yeah. But you look at the tag your mama done wrote on it, say Bill.
1: Stop. You get in the car, your mama say, whose jacket is that?
0: Yeah. Oh, my.
2: They know.
0: Here's another kind. Hand-me-downs.
2: Mm-hmm.
0: The ones that you used to wear.
2: Oh, I love hand-me-downs.
0: I ain't gonna lie, I will rock some hand-me-downs.
2: Yeah. My mama had a friend, she was the only child, so that meant they could buy her good clothes. So I used to get her bag. My mama would go and visit. I'd be like, Mom, you got any hand-me-downs from her, from Angela?
0: Right. But see, you so tall, but I think that was rather difficult.
1: Yeah.
2: You don't think they were Angela's clothes? They were her mom's?
0: Yeah, probably mom. Yeah, you had to get them big. You had to get the daddy clothes.
1: Yeah.
0: You so long and tall.
1: Getting auntie clothes.
0: Yeah, you couldn't hand yours down. Well, you can hand them down. They had to just go to get them altered.
2: Shut up. Okay, go ahead.
0: Yeah. So, again, these are just, I thought, was some dope, different categories of clothes people to wear.
2: Thank you, JJ. Fast.
0: You're
2: very
0: welcome.
2: Nice.
0: Okay, thank you.
2: You took us back there.
0: Yeah,
2: all right.
0: Absolutely.
2: It's Didi in the morning.
3: 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Is your

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3: Abundant rising, everyone, and happy Friday. Thunderstorms early, then partly cloudy today, high around 84. I'm Sarita Valmon, keeping you in the know. Community members packed City Hall last night calling for an end to flock license plate cameras. The push comes after the city recently restricted access to the system following an officer misuse investigation. The ACLU of Wisconsin says the city's current contract with Flock expires in January. Stephen Pokorny is facing charges after a police chase from Glendale to Fox Point ended in a crash last week. He was arrested after running from the wreck. His one-year-old child was found inside the car and taken to the hospital. And the Milwaukee Public Library is using homegrown talent for National Library Card Sign-Up Month. Local artists performed at Central Library last night. The goal is to bring people in for the music and show them what the library has to offer. The Brewers fell to the Cubs 2-1 last night to close out the series. They're on the road tonight against the Cincinnati Reds. First pitch is at 5:10. 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I'm Sarita Valmon, keeping you in the know. More coming up.
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2: Here's your final update on the roads in the Jam and Traffic Center. We got stop-and-go traffic on I-94 westbound between 35th Street and Holly Road, and the same on I-43-94 northbound between Howard Avenue and the Marquette Interchange.
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4: It's Dee Dee in the morning, along with Trey G and comedian J.J. Williamson. 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Do it right now. Hit me up at Dee Dee in the morning. 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
2: It's Didi in the morning, along with Trey G and comedian J.J. Williamson. 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If you can't get through on the phone lines, sign up to play. Do it right now. Hit me up at Didi in the morning. That's D-E-D-E in the morning.
3: Uh-huh. You can tab in with me right now. AYE_TreyG. That's A_TreyG ski.
2: Hit us up. 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

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Hey, it's Didi in the morning. 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
2: Good morning, it's Dee Dee. In the morning, there is Trey G, a comedian, J.J. Williamson. We got $1,000 we're about to give somebody, but this is so true. It has happened to me. Anybody heard about this or have you experienced phantom phone vibration?
3: Phantom
2: phone vibration. It's where you feel your phone is vibrating when it's not. 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
4: Sometimes, especially when you drive and you'll sit your phone on your lap and you'll be like, dang, was that a vibration or was it the road?
2: 100%. I don't know. I didn't know what you were getting ready to say, Trey. You said you set it on your lap. Is that the vibration of the phone, or is somebody happy to see me, or am I happy to see someone?
5: Okay. You'll get your big freak out.
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0: vibration, or are you just happy to see somebody? Yeah. Hey, good morning. Who's this?
1: Montrell.
0: Hey, Montrell.
2: Trail.
0: Tell us about you, Montrell. What you up to? Are you at work?
1: Yes, ma'am. I'm on the job right now.
2: Yeah.
0: Let's spin the wheel.
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3: $10 bonus.
2: Come on, man. All right, Trill, I'm going to get you this $1,000, hopefully, so you don't have to use your chick. I'm going to read you the 10 questions. If you don't know the answer, what you going to say, big dog?
1: Pass.
2: That's right. Then we're going to spin the block. We're going to answer it again, and we got to go fast. All right? First question. What was your very first job?
1: Working at Sonic Drive-In.
2: What was the first car you owned?
1: Mustang.
2: Aubrey Graham is the birth name of which rapper?
1: Pass.
2: Which Oregon pumps blood throughout your body?
1: Heart.
2: Yeah. How old is rapper Future?
1: 37, 38, 39, 40, 41, 41, 42, 43.
2: There you go, there you go, there you go. Which president has a beer named after them? A beer.
1: Bush.
2: Ooh, close. That was a good one. Yeah. What was the fifth question that I asked you? Number five.
1: Which president had a beer named after them?
2: Which NFL legend is Dee Dee a fan of?
1: Tom Brady.
5: Surely.
2: What does HMU stand for? I almost said it.
1: H-U-M?
2: H-M-U.
1: Pass.
2: Spell the word decorations.
1: Pass.
2: Aubrey Graham is the birth name of which rapper?
1: Aubrey Graham.
2: Dang, I thought he had it. That's
0: all me right. Too. 6 out of 10, what you missed was this one. Aubrey Graham is the birth name of which rapper? Drake.
2: Mm-hmm.
0: Which president has a beer named after them? John Adams.
2: I liked his answer. It's spelled different.
0: It's spelled different. B-U-S-C-A. No, I'm not. All right, listen. HMU stands for Hit Me Up and Decorations. D-E-C-O-R-A-T-I-O-N-S. So you got, let's see, 6 out of 10. You're going to get $10 every correct answer, right? If we add it up, it's $60. You also spun the wheel and got an extra 10 anyway. $70.
2: Sorry, Trail. The Grinch said you can't get it. How the Grinch stole the $1,000 mini game.
0: Wasn't named after Bush Bear is not named after him.
2: Grinch.
0: Fine. So listen, $70 coming to you. Do me a favor. Tell everybody the show that gave you a shot at $1,000.
1: It's 8 in the morning.
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2: Here's another DD's Day Fail.
3: All right, so listen, you guys. So this is Paula. Paula wants to be, of course, on the Day Fail. Paula, you there?
4: Yeah, hey, girl, what's up?
3: All right, Paula, welcome to the show. Now, let's find out what's going on. First of all, tell us a little bit about you, how you met this man, and the date. Let's go.
4: So I met this great guy on Bumble. We had a few drinks at Spoken Word Bar because we both like spoken word.
3: Nice.
4: Okay. Sat on the patio, great time. We even snuck in like a little kiss at the end of the night, you know? Mm-hmm. Yeah. But now, I don't know, he gives like short answers on text. He's avoiding answering me when I'm texting him. I don't know. I want to go back out with him, though.
5: Mm-hmm. Okay.
3: So wait. You're saying he's giving you short answers on text. So when you first met him, you guys were what, talking every night? Were you guys sending long texts or something?
4: Yeah, I mean, we had a pretty steady flow going, so I don't know what happened.
3: By the way, what was the guy's name?
4: No, Brandon.
3: His name was Brandon?
4: Yeah.
3: All right. So you and Brandon go out. You guys meet on Bumble. You go out. You guys, when you met him, like, what did he look like? You know, what were your thoughts?
4: Girl, he was so hot. He was like 2 to 3 inches taller than me, which is perfect because I don't like him too tall.
3: Uh-huh.
4: Dark hair, muscular. Like, he drives trucks for Frito-Lay. So, like, you know, you would think not a good body, but he works out a lot.
3: Mm-hmm. So, everybody, we are talking to Paula. She went on a date with a guy named Brandon. She's looking for him now because he's hiding from her almost. She says that she texts him now and he sends you one-word answers or what?
4: Yeah, it's just like short answers. Sometimes he's not responding. I don't know what's up. I listen to the show. I want Dee Dee to call him. I want to listen, but I don't want to join the conversation. Oh. I just want to know what's up.
3: Okay.
4: Just a nice night.
3: Mm-hmm.
5: Well, how was you looking? I mean, was you dressed and impressed? Did you, you know, did you have like a teasing outfit on? Were you?
4: Yeah, I always look fly, okay?
3: Come on now, Paula. Paula says she is always fly.
5: Okay. My bad.
3: So what is the story is that you said, though, early on you were saying you guys really had a good time, that you ended up even getting a kiss, right?
4: Oh, yes.
3: It was a real kiss?
4: A real good kiss.
3: Oh, really? It wasn't
4: real good.
3: It wasn't
5: and
3: a peck.
5: And that's key.
3: Yeah.
5: That's truly key. If the chemistry is good with the kiss, then that means something. That means you should be able to see him again.
4: It was a kiss. It was a, we will be seeing each other again, if not later, a kiss. Okay?
3: So wait a minute. Now, here's the other question. Then, were you guys drinking a lot? Because sometimes, you know, you'll give a kiss to somebody when you're drinking, right? You know, were y'all drinking a lot?
4: No. 2 to 3 drinks each. That's
3: 2 to 3? Two get
4: That's
3: me
4: it.
3: Drunk.
4: Yeah,
3: I'm drunk on 2 glasses of wine, so I don't know.
4: I mean, we each had some mixed drinks. I mean, not a big deal for
3: Paula,
4: a night out. I mean, we were out for a couple hours.
3: Paula, I can tell you could throw them down. You can put them back, as they say, huh?
4: Oh, yes. Uh-huh. I can get down, girl. I can get down, okay?
3: All right. Yeah. Yeah. You like to drink what? Beer and a shot?
4: Oh, I like my mixed drinks. I like beer. I like shots. I'll do it all.
3: Right. Wine.
4: Send it all my way.
3: Yeah.
4: Wine. All right. Mm-mm.
3: Okay. Well, listen, here's the deal. You keep saying, and we say this all the time, are you sure you're not leaving anything out? Because we're gonna end this, and we're going to call him, and we're going to find out, are you sure? Is there anything that you want to say before we get him on the line to save yourself from embarrassment?
4: No. I mean, perfect night. There's nothing.
3: Okay. All right, well, I'll tell you what. We're going to call him. Everybody, we're going to call this guy Brandon. We're going to see what happened on their date. We'll call him coming up next. How's that? All right? Stand by, Paula. More coming up. It's Dee Dee's Date Fail. It's Dee Dee in the morning. Today's R&B and Old School Jammin' 98.3.

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3: You get used to it.
4: Here's another DD's date fail.
5: Talking to Paula. Paula went out on a date with a guy named Brandon. Paula, you said you guys met on Bumble. Is that right?
6: Yeah.
5: And then you guys went to a bar. It was the spoken word bar, as you put it. Uh-huh. And then you guys had a good time. You had drinks. You guys kissed. You said very well, very nice kiss.
6: Yes, very good kiss.
5: All right, well, listen, we're going to call this guy Brandon. When we call him, you got to be quiet, okay?
6: Okay.
5: All right, here we go. Here we go.
7: Hello?
5: Hi, is Brandon there?
7: Speaking.
5: Hey, Brandon. This? Brandon. Hey, it's the radio station. Dee Dee in the Morning, Trey G and comedian J.J. Williamson. How you doing?
7: Oh,
5: Yep.
7: I'm good. How are you?
5: You're talking to some radio people. We're doing great. Listen, here's the deal. You went on a date with a girl named Paula. We want to know how it went and what happened.
7: Yeah, she's real cool. She's earthy, but...
5: Yeah, what do you mean she's earthy?
7: All right, so, like, she was dope, but she had, like, the worst smell ever.
8: Mm-mm. When you say smell, like... I mean, she didn't bathe, or I mean, she came from the gym, or?
7: Bro, that was like, you know, like when you go to your grandma's house as a kid and it just smells weird.
8: Oh, wow. Not the grandmama house.
5: What you mean it smells like the grandmama house, though? I don't understand that one.
7: Man, it's just like, I don't know if it's old medicine, if it's old stuff. I don't know what it'd be, but it'd be smelling. I thought it's the people at the bar, because they seem kind of earthy, or they're earthy people there. But, like, afterwards, I walked her to a car. I leaned in for, like, a quick little kiss. I'm a sophisticated dude. I can't be with no stinky b****s, you know?
5: Okay, wait. You guys went to, what was the name of the place? You guys went to a bar or something, right? Was it, what was it, Brandon?
7: I don't even remember the name of the bar. It was just so stinky. That's my memory of that night, is just trying to survive, you know? Like, I was like, I was like, you know, there's a lot of people here. Mm-hmm. And I pulled out my mask and I put it on because I was like, I can't take this, you know?
5: Wow. You know what? Hold on a second. I got to be real with you, Brandon. She's on the line and we got to bring her in. Hello. Hey, Paula. Paula.
6: Yo, you ever heard of essential oils, you dumb mother? You serious, bro?
7: I've heard of essential oils. That smells nice. You smell terrible.
5: Oh,
6: you don't understand.
5: What?
6: You don't understand. I'm allergic to certain soaps. I can't wear deodorant. See? I got to do what I got to do, okay? So I use essential oils. So don't be coming at me like that.
7: I'm just saying, don't be coming at me like that. Keep a distance. Social distance a bit if you're going to be on that tip.
5: Yeah.
6: I mean, you act like I didn't smell good. Bro, I smelled so good. I looked good. I was hot.
5: Wait,
6: you're going to miss out on an opportunity with me.
5: Paula, so are you wearing the sandalwood oils? Are you wearing, what kind of oils? Like, what kind of oils are they?
6: I mean, it's all a mixture of oils. You can look it up online to see which ones go best together for your body type.
5: Mm-hmm. Uh-huh.
6: And that's what I did.
5: Okay.
6: And, you know, there's lavender. There's all sorts of oils. You can look it up online to see which ones go best together for your body type.
5: Mm-hmm. Uh-huh.
6: And that's what I did.
5: Okay.
6: And, you know, there's lavender. There's all sorts of stuff. And I try to smell really nice because I can't do

0: Well, no. Well, he didn't understand the oils now. He can't be that just because he didn't understand the oils. A lot of us don't. But anyway, so he doesn't understand. But what about this? What if I send you guys out together on a date? What if I pay for it and send you guys back out on a date? Would you go? Would you guys go? Come on. Brandon?
1: Look.
2: No way.
1: I didn't know before.
0: Mm-hmm.
1: I apologize. But I think more than going out on a date with me, maybe you need to set her up on an appointment with a doctor, because that is unnatural.
2: Wow, bro. You don't even deserve me.
1: Mm. That's what deserved that. I felt bad. Like, what have I done? Yeah, like, what have I done to deserve this? That's what I thought when I was having to smell that. You know, I threw my mask on.
0: This ain't going to work.
3: Yeah.
0: I can already tell. You still right there, Brandon, at that part of the conversation, this ain't going to work.
3: Yeah, say that, money.
0: Y'all really don't think you can do it, huh?
2: No, I'm done. Girl, I'm done.
0: All right.
2: Done.
0: Okay, done and done. Yep, that's what they say. All right. Well, we tried, everybody. We tried as usual. It didn't work. If you want to be on Dee Dee's date, fell, everybody, here's the deal. You went out on a date. Maybe that person or somebody hasn't called you back. Hit us up if you want to be on Dee Dee's date, fell, at DeeDeeMakesMeLaugh.com.
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11: 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Thunderstorms this morning, then partly cloudy this afternoon, high around 84. Tonight, scattered thunderstorms, low at 69. Right now, it's 69.
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13: It's Dee Dee in the morning. We're done, everybody, for the week, for the day. It's the weekend. And you know how we like to end our week. Here we go.

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TGIF. And listen, rain, please go away. This weather made it entirely too difficult to get out of bed. You know, you got the rain hitting the windows, the blankets feeling extra good, extra warm. Had to force myself out of bed. But we made it. It's Friday.

Okay, y'all. So the library was turned up last night, and I don't think I've ever seen anything quite like it. I saw the videos. The Milwaukee Public Library, they hosted the Library Show, which is basically after hours at Central Library. They had local hip hop, rap, electronic artists. They were performing right there in the rotunda. And I actually love this idea because they're trying to reach a new audience and remind people that the library is way more than just checking out books. You can come for the music, discover everything else they offer, and hopefully come back. September is National Library Card Sign-Up Month, too. So apparently Milwaukee said, yes, we read, but we also can turn

brand new. Like the whip, rack it up, no assist.

So today is basically a holiday because it's Beyonce's birthday. Happy birthday to Beyonce. And what a career to celebrate. We watched her go from Destiny's Child to becoming one of the biggest, most decorated artists of our generation. Singer, songwriter, producer, performer, businesswoman. Beyonce has built an era. And today is extra special because B-Day, it turns 20 years old. So she's celebrating by giving that era some new life. She remastered the music and those classic videos are now in 4K, and she got a few new tracks, and she made some of her older tracks in Spanish too. So happy birthday, Beyonce,

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0: It is officially the end of summer, y'all. 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

okay? The Soul Train Awards, they're officially coming home to Chicago. After a three-year break, the awards are returning this year, and they'll be recorded in the same city where Don Cornelius launched Soul Train back in 1971. So it's just like a full circle moment. The hosts and performances, they haven't been announced yet, but you know, I'm watching for that lineup. And Chicago's right down the street, so depending on who's performing, I might need to find my way into that building. The Soul Train Awards will be airing

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It's a perfect time for you to grab some new items with fall creeping up on us. 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

I want to know what y'all think about this one, okay? In New York, cosmetology students are now required to be trained to work with different hair textures. And personally, I'm surprised this wasn't already a standard. I know my daughter, when she was younger, she used to do a lot of modeling, and I cannot tell you how many times we'd go on set and there'd be somebody there specifically to do hair, and they had no idea what to do with hers. I would have to end up doing it myself all the time because they would use wrong products, wrong techniques, sometimes things that could actually damage her hair. So it was super frustrating. But here's the debate. Should every licensed cosmetologist be expected to know how to work with all hair textures? Or is that something you specialize in after cosmetology school? Because if you tell me you do hair, I kind of feel like hair should include everybody's, right?

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0: You know, I'm always about saving you money, looking out for your pocketbooks. And right now, Cream City Cravings, they have a pretty amazing deal going on right now that's going to save you some money. 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
2: Hi, this is Dan Buttry, combat veteran of the Iraq War. Wauwatosa native and co-founder of Mission Barbecue, Bill Krause, opened their first restaurant on September 11, 2011, to mark the 10-year anniversary of 9/11. They did it to honor our nation's first responders and military as a way to help charitable organizations that focus on supporting this community. Mission Barbecue has donated over $47 million to these causes since 2011. Sadly, in September 2025, the Krause family would lose their son, Andrew, killed during an Army flight training exercise with the 160th Special Operations Regiment. This September, we remember all who were lost on 9/11 and in the line of duty ever since.
1: Ewald Automotive and Jammin' 98.3 remain committed to serving southeastern Wisconsin's veterans and the families of veterans with the utmost dignity and excellence.

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1: 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These storms are crazy. It's supposed to rain today more. We're getting up to a hot, muggy 85 degrees. Then later tonight, more thunderstorms are coming. And we're getting to a low of 69. Right now, we're sitting at 68.
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1: 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Lady came up to me and said, "Hey, Don, where you get that?"

0: said, yeah. Then she said, instead of going to order one, I'm just going to take yours. Then she hit me in the head. And now I'm lying on the ground. All of a sudden, this dog runs past me. I said, dog, where you going? He said, I'm going to get your shirt. I said, thank you. And while you're going to get my shirt, I'm going to order another one from the Jammin' 98.3 merch page. 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

It's the holiday weekend, and I know some of y'all probably are hitting the road for the Labor Day weekend, but if you are, pack a little extra patience and apparently some extra gas money, too. Today is expected to be one of the busiest travel days, especially from noon to 8. And listen, I wish that I could tell y'all I was headed somewhere, too, but bills, they be billing. I'm supposed to be resting anyway. It's Labor Day, right? It's rest day. So that's exactly what I plan on doing, resting, relaxing, and minding my business. But if you are traveling, though, please be safe. Watch for those construction zones and give yourself some extra time, okay? And enjoy your holiday weekend. That's going to be my time. The Backspin at Noon is up next. Have an amazing weekend. I'll chat with you later. Isheree out.

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1: 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And just make sure that you know it's got to be Beyonce, Destiny's Child, something like that, because today is Beyonce's birthday. And she celebrated her birthday today by giving us a remastered version and with extra songs from her B-Day album that came out on this day 20 years ago. So before we get into what's on that album, let's start off with the first time a lot of us heard about Beyonce is when she was with Destiny's Child and this song came out. It's No, No, No. Welcome to the Backspin at Noon on Jammer 98.3.
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0: It's a Beyonce edition of the Backspin and Noon, her very first solo single, along with Jay-Z with Crazy in Love. It's Jammin' 98.3, Don Black here. 414-799-9830. Call us or text us if you got a favorite Beyonce song you would like to hear. We'll definitely get that on for you. So, Beyonce celebrated her 45th birthday today by releasing the 20th anniversary edition of B-Day, which was released 20 years ago today. It has the song Morning Dew Donk that you've been hearing on Jammin' 98.3. Plus, there is some Spanish versions of some of the songs that are on her album as well, too. And that shows her love for Spanish culture, which she's always put out there. So it's actually really cool. And, of course, nobody knew it was coming out. They kind of thought it was coming out. They had an idea. And, of course, Beyonce just releases stuff in the middle of the night, and you wake up and Beyonce's there. That's what happens. So we got more stuff that we may play from that album and other things, Beyonce. All you got to do is request them. Also, your chance to win tickets to see Bryson Tiller at...
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The Beyonce Fiance coming out of nowhere. Thank you, Jaden, for that request. Destiny's Child with Girl on Beyonce's birthday. Yeah, today is Beyonce's 45th birthday. So we're celebrating her. It's out of the back spin at noon. Got something you want to hear? 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It's Beyonce, Backspin at Noon.

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1: Here is your WeatherWatch 12 forecast on Jammin' 98.3. Nice weather this morning, huh? Mostly cloudy skies with us this afternoon. A high of 81. Could see some scattered thunderstorms early with fog tonight. A low of 69. Right now, it is 70.
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Thank you so much for all your requests inside the Beyonce Backspin at Noon. You guys have picked a whole bunch of songs. That song right there, Irreplaceable, was from our album B-Day. Now, if you have not heard the news, late last night or early in the morning, she dropped the 20th anniversary edition of B-Day, which came out 20 years ago today on her birthday. And that's when she was 25. She's 45 right now. Of course, Irreplaceable's on there. There's a lot of other tracks on there as well, too, including the new Morning Dew song, plus Spanish versions of Irreplaceable and many other songs. You definitely want to check it out. Let's wrap up the Backspin at Noon with one of my favorite Beyonce songs. This is from her debut solo album. Just a great, great song. It's Me, Myself, and I. It is the Beyonce's Backspin at Noon on Jammin' 98.3. All the ladies.

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Coffee in the morning? 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Still jamming. 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

0: Usher on Jammin' 98.3, today's R&B and old school. It is Don Black as we are sitting here waiting to find out what's going to happen with the Lindsay Clancy trial. Now, that is the Miss Massachusetts mother who's charged with killing her three young children back in 2023 and has basically captured everybody's attention. Now, this morning, Judge William Sullivan, he said he was prepared to declare a mistrial, but before he's going to make it final, he's giving the Clancy defense attorney some time to get to go to Massachusetts' highest court and try to stop it. Now, here's what makes this even more interesting. Reports indicate that the jury appears to be split 11-1, with the fourth person telling the judge that one juror was not properly applying the court's instructions of reasonable doubt. So basically, it was 11-1, and 11 of them say reasonable doubt. One says, no, that's not the case. The defense asked the judge to remove that juror, but the juror refused. So they're just trying to figure out if she was criminally responsible for what she did or not. That's basically what's happening. So after weeks of testimony, we're waiting to get to the end of this. We might have an end of it today. And as soon as we get the end of it, we will let you know. It's Jammin' 98.3.
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It's Beyonce's 45th birthday today. She's celebrating today by releasing the 20th anniversary of her B-Day album, which was released on her birthday 20 years ago. And that song, of course, Morning Dew Donk is on it as well, too. Plus some other stuff. If you are a fan of Selena, guess what? She's got a song, a duet with Selena on there. It's absolutely amazing. You definitely want to check it out. Get to your app, your phone, and take a listen to it. 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

0: 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She had to cancel a show in Detroit because she wasn't feeling too well, but hopefully those shows will be going on this weekend. 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
2: Hi, this is Dan Buttrey, combat veteran of the Iraq War. A few years ago, I had the honor of meeting Gordon Haberman, father to Andrea Haberman. Andrea

0: was on a business trip in the World Trade Center's North Tower the morning of 9/11. She was on the phone checking in with her home office when suddenly the phone line disconnected. 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
1: Here is your WeatherWatch 12 forecast on Jammin' 98.3. Ah, nice weather this morning, huh? Mostly cloudy skies with us this afternoon. A high of 81. Could see some scattered thunderstorms early with fog tonight. A low of 69. Right now, it is 70.
2: 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That's

0: are back. It's Nick V and Eric V, the Baker Boys. 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

Kalani on Jam at 98.3, today's R&B and old school. Don Black Sin, thank you so much for hanging out with us. Really appreciate it. Earl Stokes coming up next. Got Dr. Wesley Carter from New Restoration Christian Church. Going to give you some positive vibes, so make sure you stay tuned for that. Plus, another chance for you to win tickets to see Bryson Tiller in concert at the American Family Insurance Amphitheater. Have a great Labor Day weekend, y'all. 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

0: Carter of New Restoration Church, a place where anyone can be restored. 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
1: Welcome to the weekend, brother. 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
0: Amen. 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

picture would still be open if some of y'all hadn't left y'all purses in the car. Grandmama is back like I left some, and I want all the smoke. 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

0: To everybody that was smart enough to take Friday off, I ain't mad at you, but that was clever thinking right there, man. I know, 4-day weekend. I get it. Thanks for jamming with us. We appreciate you. Happy Labor Day weekend to everybody out there. Don't forget, guys, our Labor Day mix down on Monday, man. We've got some of the hottest mixers to mix it up just the way you like it. The perfect soundtrack for your Labor Day weekend. All right. Here's my Stoke status for today. Never confuse a slow season with a dead season. Roots grow in places nobody can see.
1: Message!
0: Keep growing, keep believing, your season is coming. All right, stick around, guys. I've got those Bryce and Tiller tips.

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Coming up in Stupid News, another round to get your cousin. A man allegedly tried to rob a convenience store and had his whole getaway plan, except for one detail. He forgot where his car was parked. Uh-oh.

coming up at 2:40, man. That sounds just like your cousin. 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
0: A man allegedly tried to rob a convenience store and had his whole getaway planned, except for one minor detail. He forgot where he parked his car.
1: Get Your Cousin.
0: After running out of the store, the confused suspect reportedly started wandering around the parking lot looking for his ride. And it gets worse. The car was allegedly parked right in front of the store.
1: Get Your Cousin.
0: How could you forget that? I mean, come on now. If you need to find my car after a robbery, crime might not be your calling, sir.
1: Get Your Cousin.
0: I'm going to need you to stay with the group, hold hands if you don't know where you're going. Stick around at 312. We've got the Stokes Report. Plus, I've got those Bryson Tiller tickets coming up in the 3 o'clock hour. Stay close.

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5: Now, for your Weather West 12 forecast for this afternoon, sunshine and clouds mix. A stray shower or thunderstorm is possible, high of 82. And tonight, scattered thunderstorms low near 70. And tomorrow, cloudy skies early, followed by partial clearing. A stray shower or thunderstorm is possible, high of 74. Currently, right now, it's partly cloudy and 82 degrees.
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1: I was walking down the street the other day. Lady came up to me and said, "Hey, Don, where you get that Jammin' 98.3 shirt from?" I said, "I got it from the Jammin' 98.3 merch page. You can

0: said, yeah. Then she said, instead of going to order one, I'm just going to take yours. Then she hit me in the head. And now I'm lying on the ground. All of a sudden, this dog runs past me. I said, dog, where you going? He said, I'm going to get your shirt. I said, thank you. And while you're going to get my shirt, I'm going to order another one from the Jammin' 98.3 merch page. 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

Oh, yeah. Coming up in the Stokes Report, happy birthday to Beyonce. Dolly Parton gets some respect put back on her name. And Malcolm Jamal Warner's mother and widow are now battling over the estate. And we're talking millions. Stay close. Ooh.

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3: What was the story he told? 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
1: It's time for the Stokes Report. Well, welcome to the Stokes Report. Happy birthday to the Queen. Beyonce is celebrating her 45th birthday today. From Destiny's Child to becoming one of the biggest entertainers in the world, Beyonce continues to make history. Happy birthday, B. Meanwhile, somebody messed with the wrong country legend. Dolly Parton's Hollywood Walk of Fame star has been restored after being vandalized. The Hollywood Chamber of Commerce stepped in, and Dolly's star is shining again. And Lizzo is celebrating a major legal victory. A lawsuit against the Grammy-winning singer has reportedly been thrown out, and Lizzo reacted by calling the allegations ridiculous claims, adding that the truth matters more to her than anything. And finally, there's drama surrounding the estate of the late Malcolm Jamal Warner. According to TMZ, Malcolm's mother, Pamela Warner, is pushing back against his widow, Tanisha Warner, over claims involving his estate. Pamela says she tried to settle things privately and offered Malcolm's daughter the overwhelming majority of his trust. Pamela says Malcolm intended for his mother to receive part of his estate because of their close relationship and her years working as his manager. She's now asking the court to approve a settlement involving Malcolm's daughter and throw out his widow's separate lawsuit. Family, money, and millions on the line. This one could get messy. That is your Stokes Report. I am Earl Stokes for Jammin 98.3.
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0: Johnny Gill, A Dance, A Kiss on Jammin' 98.3. Can you name this celebrity?
1: It's tough for the music industry. And, you know, I'm an artist that tours. I'm an artist that makes albums. That's it. People don't make albums anymore. They don't make albums. They just try to sell a bunch of little quick singles, and they burn out, and they put out a new one, and they burn out, and they put out a new one. People don't even listen to a body of work anymore.
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0: Can you name this celebrity?
1: It's tough for the music industry. And, you know, I'm an artist that tours. I'm an artist that makes albums. That's it. People don't make albums anymore. 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They just try to sell a bunch of little quick singles, and they burn out, and they put out a new one, and they burn out, and they put out a new one. 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
0: Who's on the phone?
2: This is Sarah.
0: How are you?
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0: and you name that celebrity.
1: Beyonce.
0: Yep, that answer is correct. You're the winner. You got tickets to see Bryson Tiller. How does that sound to you?
1: Oh, that sounds amazing. Thank you.
0: You're welcome. You're going to the Neo Soul Trap Soul Tour with Ty Dolla $ign, Austin Mills, and more Tuesday, September 29th over at the Amphitheater, the American Family Amphitheater. It's going to be an amazing show. Congratulations to you, and tell everybody out there what station just hooked you up.
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3: Hi, this is Dan Buttry, combat veteran of the Iraq War. 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They did it to honor our nation's first responders and military as a way to help charitable organizations that focus on supporting this community. Mission Barbecue has donated over $47 million to these causes since 2011. Sadly, in September 2025, the Krause family would lose their son, Andrew, killed during an Army flight training exercise with the 160th Special Operations Regiment. This September, we remember all who were lost on 9/11 and in the line of duty ever since.
2: Ewald Automotive and Jammin 98.3 remain committed to serving southeastern Wisconsin's veterans and the families of veterans with the utmost dignity and excellence. 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
7: Now for your Weather West 12 forecast for this afternoon, sunshine and clouds mix, a stray shower or thunderstorm is possible, high of 82. Tonight, scattered thunderstorms, low near 70, and tomorrow, cloudy skies early, followed by partial clearing, a stray shower or thunderstorm is possible, a high of 74. Currently right now, it's partly cloudy and 82 degrees.
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Coffee in the morning? 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

0: Stokely Needs Love on Jammin' 98.3, man. Thank you so much for showing love. Big shout out to everybody in town. Got some people in town from Texas. Some folks that slid in from Chicago. Thank you so much for having us on. We appreciate the love. Yes, we do, man. 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

Money Long Riches on Jammin' 98.3. It's your man Earl Stokes holding it down for you. I appreciate you jamming with us. Don't forget, the happy hour mixes are coming up. We're celebrating Beyonce's birthday. That's right. And DJ Tony Neal's about to go in. So all you Beyonce fans, listen up for the happy hour mix. Plus, we've got Grandma's Court coming up as well on Jammin' 98.3.

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6: Now for your WeatherWatch 12 forecast for tonight, scattered thunderstorms, low near 70. Tomorrow, cloudy skies, a stray shower or thunderstorm is possible, high of 74. Currently right now, it's partly cloudy at 82 degrees.
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0: Happy birthday, Beyonce, from everyone here at Jammin' 98.3. Queen B, celebrating, I think it's 45 years on this earth, man. Congratulations, B, and we wish you many, many more. All right, stick around. We've got another Happy Hour mix coming up with DJ Tony Neal. Also, don't forget the Labor Day Mixdown. Speaking of Tony Neal, he'll be in the mix. DJ Nick Stokes, New Money, he'll be in the mix. Can't forget about DJ Infotech, my main man, Sway Tracks. That's right, he'll be in the mix for you as well. Z Smooth, and we got the Baker Boys as well. So make sure you tune in on Monday, the perfect soundtrack for your weekend.
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0: There you have it, the Happy Hour Mix, brought to you by the good folks over at Pottawatomie Casino and Hotel. Mm-hmm. That was my main man, DJ Tony Neal. Once again, happy birthday to Beyonce. It's time to go to court. It's time for Grandma's Court.
1: This is the plaintiff, John Larson. John just moved here from West Bend and currently lives in the River West area of the city. John states before purchasing his current property, he noticed a huge tree from his neighbor's yard leaning over towards his residence. John, being John, trying to get ahead of the storm, immediately informed his realtor and let her know that this could be a deal breaker. She immediately replied that the neighboring homeowner would take care of it before he moved in. Long story short, property was damaged due to 60-mile-per-hour winds. This is the defendant, Antawan Evans, and states due to being out on short-term disability, he was unable to get the tree fully removed. He apologized to John and said, "I don't wish this on my worst enemy."

0: John says, damn, Ned, who's gonna pay for the roof and fix the chimney?
1: All rise.
2: You may be seated. Case number 81926. John Larson versus Antoine Evans. Okay, I'd like to start with you, John Larson. Okay, according to these here court documents, it states you recently purchased property in the River West area of the city. Is that correct? Okay. And before signing any legal documents, you spoke to your realtor about your concerns about a tree that was leaning in on your property from the neighboring property that Mr. Evans owned. Is that correct? Okay, let me say this. Two things you ain't got to worry about today. I ain't going to be long and I ain't going to be wrong. Your first mistake was you ain't put it in writing. See, if you put it in writing, we ain't fighting. And your second and biggest mistake was you came to court with no estimate for the roof or the chimney. Oh, y'all got my blood pressure up. I think I'm ready to render my verdict. Judge is ready to defend Mr. Antoine Evans. I ain't never hiding. I'm always presiding. And remember, this is Grandma's Court on Jammin' 983.
3: All right. Thank you, Grandma, for that. We appreciate that. Here's an update on the roads from your Jammin' 98.3 Traffic Center. Accident on the right shoulder, I-894 eastbound near 68th Street. Stop-and-go traffic back to the Hell Interchange. Slow traffic southbound 43, about 13 minutes from Brown Deer to Marquette. Also, southbound 41, looking about 15 minutes from Good Hope to the Zoo. And northbound 94, looking about 13 minutes from Layton to downtown.

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12: Now for your WeatherWatch 12 forecast for tonight, scattered thunderstorms low near 70. Tomorrow, cloudy skies early, followed by partial clearing. A stray shower or thunderstorm is possible, high of 74. Currently right now, it's partly cloudy and 82 degrees.
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Gotta let them know who's on the grill. Who's gonna be on the grill, man? Whoever's on the grill, I need y'all to keep your eyes on the prize, okay? I can smell that barbecue already. Rick James, Mary Jane, on Jammin' 98.3. Turn to your neighbor, tell them, you don't know about this. This that old school right here.

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Most definitely, that's hot right there. You can't go wrong with Keisha Cole, Lil Kim, and Missy Elliott. That's fire right there. Y'all need to get back in the studio together. Side Slider, Jammin' 98.3.

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2: 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I said, "I got it from the Jammin' 98.3 merch page."

0: said, yeah. Then she said, instead of going to order one, I'm just going to take yours. Then she hit me in the head. And now I'm lying on the ground. All of a sudden, this dog runs past me. I said, dog, where you going? He said, I'm going to get your shirt. I said, thank you. And while you're going to get my shirt, I'm going to order another one from the Jammin' 98.3 merch page. 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

0: Chris Breezy, It Depends on Jammin' 98.3 featuring Bryson Tiller. Big shout out to everybody who won tickets for Bryson Tiller all week, man. I've been giving them away, man, and people are so happy about attending this show. If you want to know more details about the show and how to get tickets, make sure you download the Jammin' 98.3 Tender Car Collision app right now. All right, we'll be back right after this.
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2: Hi, this is Dan Butchery, combat veteran of the Iraq War. 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Andrea was on a business trip in the World Trade Center's North Tower the morning of 9/11. She was on the phone checking in with her home office when suddenly the phone line disconnected. 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Today, you can visit an incredible 9/11 memorial in downtown Kewaskum, where the community came together to remember their fallen daughter and all who were lost that tragic day.
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I wonder what Beyonce's going to get for her birthday today, man. You know Jay's got something big. He just did that big show, three shows in New York City, sold them out, Yankee Stadium. I'm sure he's got a really big gift for his girl, Beyonce. Happy birthday, B. Got to get up out of here making way for my son, DJ Nick Stokes, a.k.a. New Money. New Money Nick Stokes. One of the hottest DJs in the city, man. I'm not just saying that because he's my son, but he's a bad man. Yes, he is. He's about to do it big for

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